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0: Welcome back to Yeah, That's a Pepper Thing. 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Oh, how tender. That's a Pepper Thing! And over to Becca, who's whispering affirmations to her can.
1: You're sweet. 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You're the best thing I ever poured over ice.
0: She swears it makes it taste better. It's not a science thing, but it's a Pepper Thing! Why do they all do it? All for that sweet, delicious, truly one-of-a-kind taste of Dr. Pepper. It's a Pepper Thing!

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A very good morning to you. Rose, good morning. 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

0: Yes, of course, Adepachi Edi Asedabe Mo Chedi Ampo, Bole Bole Nyame, Totrobo Nsu Nyame, Wanu Ahoye Nsu Wabuye Hombay, Wami Ahuwa Masi Bia Maripebi Achiye, Wanu Nkuto, Neosi Edi Asedema Nenano Pe, 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The Fanassi de Mano, then Fanassi de Nida Bialada, the two troubles, Yamu Tones, your boy, we are bolling Yammy. If you know Tradium Pong, when you're trying to young Pond de Bialada, Basaya don't blame Pong, and then there is a Basa Casina Catayan's warrior, so the Quadar say, who Warrior and Swabby home by my departure, Mr. Kwanza. Now see a dana sepa. Mr. Kwanza, good morning. We are chief security, our NGFM via. And I do una away, yeah. Mr. Kwanza, Kwanza. About the GDS and Weepa. Not forgetting you to Mr. Bismarck or say, or say she ho. Because I was say she ho, and yes she ho. It was say she ho. We ho, Major, I'm watching. Mr. God. I guess you're doing the listening. And I guess you're doing good too. Not forgetting your beautiful wife. I salute you, sir. I do love you. Ah, I'm in Cabo for Major Kronam and Chemia Major. Renuminum for Charles Boachi Adam. And Eminion Mawabo Fujina. Beatrice Boachi Adam. Linda Boachi Adam. Hansen Boachi Adam. El Boachi Adam. Olak Boachi Adam. Dina Boachi Adam. Linda Boachi Adam. Frida Boachi Adam. Oh, Boachi Adam, Abusianina. A very good morning to you. DJ Shaga, Goviapia. Good morning. When your sister, Ama Kate, Papa. What do you want to say? You say, Uchadian Pardon, Bolly Bolly, and Yadam Montana. We be along here, Pa. Yadia Sedam Kutu. Masterpiece of music, classical one by all standard, from Susie Amat, the quad is wine, Aseda, Aseda, Aseda. So I'm selections now, and I'll pay my boss the people, said in Aseda Mano. Our four selections by all standard. Good morning to Dr. Kwakuote. Dr. Release the Power 10. Me papa ni e jumaura. 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
0: Dr. Kwakuote, Bemena. Oh, what did you do for? Oh, and young Kenyan Aja. Aba and Anapa, Memoachi, Buru. It is a trade and part, Dom Oneme Mami. And I'm in your room, I'll be sending you, I'll be along with you, pa. And to you, Mister, I call you, Chef War. King David, I call you. Mister Osu Ansan. Mister Osu Ansan, David. A.K.A. Chef War. Please be Chef War. Oh, PM, Ufia. Oh, Papa, good morning. Yakasa, I ache. Mete one dead and a check. And come up here, no cray, my mente one dead and what? What a yafit, nana, what to say? Mena was a fraud, dear. But thought that me one unexpected. Oh, mammy, call us, Anna. Nay, ginger me. Now motivate me. Now me ba, mammy, and son, why a desert out? I'm to be shame in the Nam the voice in there, then not twitch. Oh, Mr. David Ozuanza. So when I never see you by daytime, the boss will talk about every daytime. Talk about it. And I just don't need my woo. When you're going to see me, can't never daytime. Oh, my God. Because even can you.

ebo nonum a ekwa kofa command the morning ne de ba ba somo e ba sa de na wo say bye bye ebo nonum an me sole kwa kofa command the morning the evangelist Francis ABC asuye command the morning. Right after the command the morning, me and my nuan and AJ Bushan, Bema Papa B, Baba Transmit the engine in the morning. They have some the Monday's edition. Baba Sumopa, Onono Sumoha, and Opa, the political show, the Anuan, then the Bilamano. About 9 pepper, 4 p.m., but 6 p.m., Nanma Boom Punim Poo. Now, if the politics not to us, so it will grace television, so the Mama, the Bassana, Natcha, and Abuach, Metamagum, OTV, and so on. UTM, Alman, a bonon, and Yansa Moon Punim Poo, OTV, and so on. They have family of Saman, no 10 family members. Now, no Santa Mula, or Quashagan and Munyam, or Quasha Santa Men Munyampa. It can send me and check any 2 days as Santa Mula will confirm me. 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
0: And just pause to us. 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The bomb come up. Copens a premo better. 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El Baba Dan Kambali. 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Midrafo Papebi. 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The finance minister. I mean, hey, and the Bruni Bab, this year. Yeah, Minia Bab Papebi. Minadi. No sooner be the more. But what was a sir? Open said, Nabuache. And yet, wake up on a dear. Come a banner, you noon do. Sabi, the noon do blame me to me, ma. I am not to me. I shall not say no. Nine piano and Messia. If you sports on a commentary now, the 19th of July, was at a menka or an adjunun do bre. Namentin and Munchamo. Namen come on. One shamo so to mana moon see. Happiness is command the morning. Bye bye. Command the morning, Mrenee.

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0: Mr. Adema, we are your crown, our bravo, Sabre. And they were dancing with yesterday. Sasaya men in answer, yes, yes. And they are granting a bill. And we're yesterday. We're crying Sassy and Pierre. And we're yesterday. We're dancing a council. We're Indian council. We're Adaman council. And we're yesterday. We'll be at Jimmy Sue Emin. Will be bumped according to Acts chapter 16 and verse 26.
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21: 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The favor you've been praying for is finally arriving this week. The mercy you have been crying for is finally arriving this week. The speed you've been believing God for is finally manifesting this week. The wicked. This is the week God will judge the wicked on your behalf. You are blessed. Your family is blessed. Your children blessed. Your spouse blessed. Your ministry blessed. Your finances blessed. Return with testimonies. In the name of Jesus. Angel.

faithful to his word and faithful to the promise. 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Every word is spoken to you, it shall come to pass. So never give up on him. Though the storm be raging, but be still and know that he is faithful. 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Because those who trust in the Lord, they are secure like Mount Zion. And they will not be defeated, but will endure forever. Like the mountains that surround Jerusalem, the Lord surrounds and protects his people now and forever. Good morning, welcome to Angel 96.1. This is your Angel in the Morning. I say one now, I do a whole to a radisson. What is that? Dear Asia Subontain, I saw about a Nibri. A radin uncle Pon Bono Banho buying said, dear, people a church here at Jerusalem Hono. I say, Muya didn't cry, said, then I'll be crowd a warning. He is faithful and faithful to his word. Na sembi a waka biya no eye ane. 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Eye ampa, ebeba munso. Anope, insu nye sensu eshi life on Angel 96.1. This is your Angel in the Morning. Osie wumse epuaso chinu e hiri den den den. 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And so I say, Jina Semdi, Nenya Rishimu Ewunumu. Se wakanon kwa de obeye. So believe and trust in him. Welcome to Monday. Anopa yunsine nchebi ekwa kasebo de de anopa nunsine kasebo eba. Kasebo che kudi akonfo edi akudi emu nsembeba. Eno echi se nena wudi wa hoda. Ene eye the 29th day of the month June in the year 2026. And the Lord has been good to you. South Africa, I'm so on it. Team Audi can qualify to the 32nd round of the competition, but also any first African team. I want a free more more a coffee and ra and the matches are all doing now. Or Marco do the rest of the team will be joining us. Ghana, a match was Saturday, yes, and Colombia and Ebo. Now, Ghana said that no person in Colombia and the woman one in Yai. Okay, I know pay you better than some in our home. Come on, we have a special guest in the studio, the mayor of the city. I know pay will be stopping by for breakfast. Honorable Kwesi Ofori Ajimai Buadi Kinzuba is our special guest in the studio. Wait, me I join the conversation on Facebook and Angel FM Kumasi 96.1. Wait, me so I send you a voice or 0246677566. Say, Yaoni Marco calling Sika Morgan Emmanuel or Safo Mafo. Ochre, the technician, the rest of the team, touching and open a digital media in the day, bros. Every day, Uncle Cassia about them. Don't say, Nana, a fear, Achia, Brodia, the finance minister, a transient, and a podia, and a panu, and Cassia about a brain. Good morning, and welcome to Monday.

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1: For you not only as a centenary, but also an honorary fellow of the Pharmaceutical Society of Ghana.
2: Sure.
1: It is not just a title, but a reminder of the responsibility we all share in advancing healthcare in this country.
2: Sure.
1: The choice to center this occasion on pharmacy education is both appropriate and necessary. The future of our profession will not be determined by numbers, but by the quality of those you train and the standards we enforce.
2: Sure.
1: The evolution from B Farm to Farm D reflects an understanding that healthcare has changed. The demands on pharmacists today are greater, more clinical, more patient-focused, and more

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0: 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Muma free estimate, free technical advice, and a free transportation. And also, muma afe omuye pizza boxes no, omosansu ye packaging boxes are pharmacists ni eusu, omuye wrap and packaging papers are restaurant and su yusu, and afe omosan ye all types of embossment are ubeti me yusu, edia packaging u product bia, aye CBS Supreme Roofing Industries. 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Now one CBS Supreme Roofing Industries. Actually, and come on, yeah, come for Cedar Restaurant at the amount World Cup season. Here, Cedar, a hot day. Of course, Omadriane, a kweye, se local, local, continental, continental. Yes, see that here. Omadriane, there. Environment, no, and so, eh, come on. And to World Cup, here, a busia four, and nan for four, a ho, and ya kwatana, asha matches, no. Omadi, jan screen, as you ho, and I predict and win. And so, koso, omosan so, chad, ya pa, I was Cedar Restaurant. Omo kumasi, ya, and share, so, omo wa 106 Ofori Krugu Avenue. Ewa Kasadishen so kwa niswa. Ube timia fre ni a reserve bibia. Edi atrenu. 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Atren enkomo. Meka say hospital bi. Ope juma yefo. Ope experienced midwife. Enina ya juma enti. Uye experienced midwife a juma sete a ye health facility kasiapa awa swami haya enti anopei fre na nya juma number ni ye 0547-211-048 ana ubeti mi achra application udi usivi ya kaho na wasende eko 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
1: 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no, and Mr. Samekas, a run of 16, Omu, and so, aye, South Africa, my no, and Timmy Andrewa, Yadis, our story, you know, and so, at Timmy Atita, and rather Drake, Eko Tatata. Na Drake no on say ya ne nim so ne bet there o ya de ye pa o ta enom aye Canada ti initially na man for be fu so aye Drake's one no o ta ta chamawa o be lusu sesi ye an chese ne fu so we twa ma Canada ne kwa de South Africa man no ebe se Canada na mum sa kes no e break ye one eta aye $770,000 and a Malko or the Gusuo now Obenya over $1 million and a Obedi and our disasikano.
0: Okay,
1: just Sikao now on a profit, you know, and your $231,000.
0: Yeah,
1: and we are finding cool chopper.
0: It's getting a cool sabra. Because it didn't was uncle.
1: Oh, 70,000 in Kako.
0: That's all. No,
1: I wear risk for you
0: in Kenhano.
1: Kenhano
0: got better.
1: Yeah,
0: Sikai, you are anyhow. Need trouble.
1: Need trouble.
0: Sikai, you are anyhow.
1: Do a behind
0: the air,
1: it is $770,000, you know. And Kedia can't have
0: all crack, crack.
1: But you see, I make us say, when you're first one, a year $231,000, and a Drake, and Jay, after Sicilia make us say, one who Eddie Kofia, you don't want some Twitter. Now, a year run of 32, no, almost your fan Twitter as a games in Buha, a balance game. Ebisuha enye balance game. Ah, just a dear balance, you know. Almost Egypt and Australia. ɛyɛ balance game bia bɛtumi asɛ sanso ɛna Portugal ɛne Croatia ɛno so ɛyɛ balance game a obia bɛtumi awene Belgium ɛne Senegal ɛno so ɛyɛ balance game deɛ ɛyɛ unbalance no 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
2: Croatia scored 2 goals I think 2 easy goals was too much easy no way they scored first goal and second goal but the merit is from Croatia and when you score one more goal than the opponent that means that you have the merit to win the game. Simple like that. It's meaning that you make at least one more mistake than the opponent.
0: Aha, into football there, it goes on one and a judge opponent more goals ten wa. Not just we do soon kunimti. I was some mistakes, yeah, you know. I was here correct against Colombia. Now I saw a normal equity World Cup or no, I feel never shall see. Was it group stage in India? Now, where say, yeah, the proper and puna dry, yeah. Now, World Cup, the World Cup, no, Carlos Queiroz, or Safina Ebershas.
2: The World Championship, the really World Championship, starting next game. Group stage, it is a warming up for the qualification, as I said today to my boys, qualification is not a destination. qualification is just a credit card that you receive to deserve to be in this stage of the competition. Now you have to pay the price of having that credit card in your pocket.
0: Okay, Ghana coach Carlos Queiroz and I attend and canon to your head muse obeti matinet rantia no na mistakes no or my correct ansana yani Colombia and Swashia Captain Aye Jordan Ayew na Osahine Echese and from Swa Omu ye against Croatia no I was so musia dear frim said beya against Colombia omunya sam from Sono Medinkunim ama Ghana.
3: It's a World Cup game, and when you play a World Cup game you always want to win because you want to keep the winning streak and the positiveness going. Obviously this hasn't affected the mood or anything like that. We gave it our best shot and you know we learned from our mistakes.
0: Okay, into Asahini, Jordan Ayew, and your attendant canoe, Derek Lucasen, and also she go, Emma Ghana, but go no, I'm far win, Emma, or seen in Yajipa. So what you want to go, Emma Ghana, but Ayana ya, say, Yantiman far, ni go no, I'm winning.
4: Yes, it was a nice feeling. But I'm a bit disappointed about the loss. I think first half, we had the ball, but we didn't do a lot with it. We were just playing around and, yeah, we didn't do a lot with it. And second half, I think we pressed forward. We tried to put the balls in and it was a lot better in the second half, in my opinion.
0: Okay, and the players need in command of Derek Lucasen and Yate Nenka or no, and I share the only goal, Emma Ghana, against Croatia. Now, Brandon Thomas Asante, or say, before say, Omoko ball against Croatia, no Munim, so my qualify, but Omunjin this year, no, I affect you, Omo, March Nedia, non person, Mushepa, Bafananfa.
5: From last night, we knew that we were already through. I don't think that had an impact on our ambitions for the game. I think we still wanted to win, and you know, we also knew that there was records to break as a nation between ourselves. So of course, we had that ambition. But yeah, we have to say that you know, luckily we're still through. So perhaps in that aspect, it was you know.
0: Wey, I am somewhere, Brandon Thomas Asante, or their Tuja every hall, and the Black Stars, Eguswa, or more prepare, and Asia Colombia. Now, former players, Nidia Pina, Ewa, America Honomoa, or more Emma players, Ninkran Shapa, and here, John Painter, Asamoa Jain, Stephen Apia, Numina, or Jonathan Mensah, Yentie, Abdul Majid Waris, and also America, also see, now Majid Waris, Eko Share Croatia match, Nibi. Now, Asin Ukraine, Croatia game, no, or who say, ye two games, ye boy, before Croatia. Croatia no na yechre ho edding but Croatia no anya sa into who say Colombia ne die ye mia tamuye.
6: For me it's been really good, especially Ghana going through the group stages. I think it's something that everyone was hoping for Ghana, and then they've done it. I think that's the most important thing. The only thing is that we just have to learn from our mistakes from this game. I think we change a little bit. I think we just have to learn from it and then we can progress. I think Ghana has been a team that have got a lot of young players, and then from the beginning I kept saying we have to get our players out.
0: Okay, where and some Abdul Majid Waris or their Tuja our America Hall Black Stars and Koma and Egusu Edino. Now former captain Edema Ghana, our Sabaye coach Enche Yebia Ayora CK Akono. Last season ye wako Semu Ewa Kenya, wako J League no Ewa Kenya, Ama Goma here. Asaji best coach ewo Kenya honomo azedie CK Akono onya kwada ewo coach mukra na ose de man ani je Ghana team no ho ene se de players no eye discipline even se ball no nkuta ye kra abra opponent ekwa ball no se de players ye discipline no oh emane ani je pa.
7: When it comes to discipline, you can speak well of Ghana out of the African teams in Ghana, and yet just one person, but collectively as a team, how to defend and play the ball, you don't have the ball, how you squeeze the area and make it difficult for the opponent, and not just 45 minutes, but 90 minutes of the game. You can clearly say Ghana have shown that discipline.
0: Okay, where I am someone or CK Akono or the other two now or say or shopa say coach Carlos Queiroz our plan at the Colombia and Ghana for and come out to William.
7: I think we have a coach who understands what to do at every given time. The wisdom in the game, what he has to do, he's seen the players, his own players, the opponents, how they play. And he is very sure, certain. Every tactical player out there, Babian, is because he assesses the opponents very well. When we played England, we saw England play Croatia. They were fantastic. They were in control. Would you say the same when they met us? Yeah, of course, no.
0: Okay, nti coach CK Akono ana edin komono efisem no ye de e bana wie ya ne sa from one coach to another coach. Yenko Orua Christopher Enin obekaya obey coach ama Brekum Chelsea some time ago. Afe okopiemu e wo summer boy e ko summer test and Kramen Saka ne say nay Port City for the new year cry. Ah, league everybody. Onubeye coach. I'm a Port City. Now coach Christopher Enin say, said here, Orua Carlos Queiroz in a jumano. Nene jene hopa. Now watch him.
8: In fact, I'm very, very impressed because the your coach, you know, or ye BBA, I think say, we need to support him. Me as a coach, now I'm sure from because within a short period now, as I see, but Brent wants it to extend, say, the boys are playing for him. We say, oh, Casano, one for Brims and two BBA, see, mistakes. Now, when a coach has identified mistakes now, what can I think, say, obviously, those problems in our next game, I don't think, say, any strength. What mistakes now, while it's now, what can definitely is working on it.
0: Wey and then someone called Christopher Enin or the Atuja Afa Ghana coach Carlos Queiroz and so eho. If it's seven, yeah, they banner we yeah, name home, the Atiana said Dreams FC. And they almost so bobo mu yepa. So on bet Messiah Kanya, emu edin, so uti and someone if you must yeah, and so eba, and crutches or masha seakra, womo eye justify, and they have players, nafe, almost so timasia kan emu den pa, and no ed yeba, you call Vision FC, and so asu ya, and homachinya Vision FC 4 appointed a new coach, I a friend Pedrak Jaredich. Pedrak Jaredich, or your coach of free Monty Montenegro, yeah, Montenegro, and a coach in Efri as Abre Obaya Juma, Ama Vision FC as the new coach. Now, here, on more terms of reference, on their manner, I must say, on build a competitive team and farmer a Vision FC. Now, fe on develop a young talent, and all, oh, yes, I know, no, I say, implement a clear football identity at the Ama Vision FC. And to make us say, Nana Kwakua Jemai, on your coach, Emma Vision, be new coach, I will free Montenegro, I a friend on. Pedrak Jaredich, on the side of your coach, Edema Vision FC. Sizina, Yebashasie. Now, President Emma Vision, Ayora Michael Osakre, the all can say, Omonia Japa, so I'm appointing coach, you know. Omosu, or your coach, just our coaching philosophy, and our sansu, your professional pa, and or your committed to player development. Tomajiri say, Ba, Obey, Obabwa, I'm a Vision FC, Akwa Nimupa, where you someone. Ura Michael Osekre or the Atuja and so our honor grandmaster.
1: Yes, Ike Roman Elman Sobori Ese Yenya belated birthday Emmanuel. 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
0: yes
1: nwa chese o boni jesi so
0: oh yes yes yes yes yes yes yes yes yes yes Saturday no Mimi nyane ntie se o se Ghana match no I was so share in Ghana colors
1: oh, okay.
0: I was I mean grandmaster yeah, make sure
1: selling saka jersey no
0: ntie we no we was a delivery be cross
1: oh yes yes you deliver jersey the man simple cra and the shadow
0: beautiful
1: so that's just no was shade the yellow
0: nice one
1: or rap full guy
0: yeah yeah mona basu
1: yes yes yeah mona system oh na sado
0: yes Nice one. Yes,
1: K. Edu Gasovi. Yes, boss, Yamisha.
9: So anope ye chia one ay workers ni nanso mejiri sa anope omo bia tum din din din awo muti aja Ghana match ne de em say Saturday no dodo na na eko ne se binum nim resource na eba because ni etie 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match no because omo a ye win ni a ebeshi o na say say be top group no
10: ansan
9: ye nya but say this second
10: na Senegal e you che top kwa
9: ken Senegal
10: ne no so kwa so nye nye easy sa
9: into omo e ka say be a Ghana for no omo a pese omo ekobo ba bi omo boyi nti ene bi a omo yes ano eye no kre ana e bi a resource a ye omo ani nsa kan no ne nka ye ye nya nka be she Croatia for no but sha no omo she ye
0: yeah come oh before the game said okay na sa ani te oh permutations no a say ye we ne na top group na opponent e be shea no and na dodo na for say I was say your dodgy opponents be no money a day, and utie even players you know, after the game, especially Thomas Asante. I say before the game, now omu nim say omu qualified because FIFA kra a publisher say Ghana as
9: a qualified,
0: they qualified. But no omu paso omu share. But mimi huni say omu yeni pay say what to say game na ekubon kwa ya qualify. Inti a basa wa dream no wa qualify inti ahwa damn odo ko game ni mo no me hu ni say wa dream no
9: e
0: so betek kaka nyesa wo pese u ko din kugu o
9: ba on hu say say wa anyiro hu bebere kura na ulu so he
0: ye me pemi sa kan wi qualification ye sa kan wi so me person make say be a players na share da say ye lusu na ya koshia weaker opponent and so whatsoever because this World Cup results will be a PPM ye hu say any concern of the
9: support? Any
0: countries? Two form. Yes, any game, very very tough. Until media, I feel say, baby, I was say, kwani yako.
9: Nene say, bia, yakosi yako lose because Mati say coach, you know, so can say, I say expand. Inze ubi e chirim. I say we have to expand our money. We say then, I say itimi ekoye nimi yenya more money.
0: Yeah.
9: Ebinum e chirim. Ebinum so any match, you know, cry cotton. Ebinum so, bia, baby, I have fast say, you know. Ebeti mi abuaye ama yesika yenya no so uko stage bi yenya kisi you say we no yet 13,000 dollars
0: million
9: dollars 30 million dollars into the next stage no so besa increase say group stage na ye 12 million dollars and e ko 30 million so ebi ebeti mi increase
0: e be increase
9: into say ni nyina ye ball no ye game ni bia into say ye gidi say say etimi fa ni ebeti mi akoye animu a essence e be fa
0: na no guarantee is that guarantee
9: any strategy
10: what the tell you that's no no and ni enya hu ye
0: say ye say be
10: say
0: we
10: na
0: dependent on
9: the before say e ko bono na ye hu
10: na Colombia and the kind Portugal and Tosmio and in football ye be bo game Portugal against Colombia there's no way obeka Colombia be say Portugal
9: yes
10: and as a game ni be draw in the Ghana ye say e kwa ko lusu we dey enfant say ye say lusu ye lusu e hia han yeah, she Portugal and say Colombia.
0: Because you're certain.
10: And you're certain. Because so lose ya. In football na ni kona ni fuse Portugal beshe no. And she say as she trim say lose dia. Na say Portugal na ni e penu. See a drafted. You be share the order first.
0: The order first, yeah.
10: And na likely say Portugal so beshe Colombia. And before game she lose dia. Ni lose ko
0: share. I go share Portugal on paper.
10: On paper. What you say? And your boy game ni we ni hu say Colombia for no so cry nye. Adi ade but unim di ebema unim se enra before game no me na na me te babia na uti na me ye comment na me busa Jeff say me nim why coach no ebe sesa ne selection nim because a game against England se Ghana bodo amaku e ya win for Ghana a game against England na enipa bia fu se England be se be 5 ebe se be 4 se Ghana bodo a e ya win for Ghana so se coach, what about this game? Boys in a kumo. Now about the next game, let's all make it changes. It tells you say some match in quite important of that game, Lukana, Ebia and Wasa. And I send a make and me boy. Because winning team the science is what you say, winning team Yan Sisano.
0: Oh, but once a summer breeze.
10: Oh, once a summer be in him say Jerome Opoku, a game against England, he was our best player.
0: Yeah, yeah.
10: And you see a boy in this game, let's all you Jerome Firmino. It tells you one thing. Kwasisibo, in that game, no instrumental. In Tisawi in the film, it also tells you one thing. And in England, for no sorrow, your moment demo. See, I can see a court flying team no more.
0: But in a tournament, bibia wo mu and I about two games when you 4 points
9: okra what say
0: what
9: qualify
0: you what say what qualify
9: you and ABA ni players me be all be person or be rest
10: wo mu that is why ABA betimi aka say say qualification no ABA nya some impact
0: of course of course
10: e o coach ni decision na be a players no kwa mu determination
9: because backline no dey call and me gidi sesenka ye ni Colombia for koba on fasa backline him
10: yes
9: because over said we see she team no ema ye call ye first match ye ni Panama ye second match England and yes I know ye oh Kamel Dimo ni ade ade say na kimu nyina obenchi wo mo wo de wo say say wo team no mu pa e be ka se nipa na ho den e wo soro pa e ye de yirenchi because on our store aha was call ye only good am about decide is obe benchi and so said the omoka
0: no
9: yes okay
0: so
11: Spectrum understands that sending our kids off to college is exciting and a bit overwhelming, but their independence relies on strong connections like Spectrum fiber powered internet for just $40 a month. The speed

0: 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Oh, how was Obi? I send you a message. So, I'll pay ticket. Now, let me take Ghana. I'll pay the ticket. I'll pay the ticket. I'll pay the ticket. I'll pay the ticket. I'll pay the ticket. I'll pay the ticket. I'll pay the ticket. I'll pay the ticket. I'll pay the ticket. I'll pay the ticket. I'll pay the ticket. I'll pay the ticket. I'll pay the ticket. I'll pay the ticket. 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And a Canada for the buy, US for also the buy. 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
1: yeah.
0: Meanwhile tickets are na abaya secure eh just 1,000
1: yeah.
0: So only per 50,000 eh kwa pre ade 1,000 ho it's more or less like so bia kra nyaji
2: angel
0: means all them as yeah ade 50 ade nipa 50,000 eh kwa pre ade 1,000 it means oh, the bad down, nipa 50 bia ebenya one minim say o minim ka o to say nipa 50 bia one ticket so it is more or less like say obi anya bi and what is amount for e bi amount for your ticket na ye nya bi a I think say eno ye one point and na FA no so no FA and che tickets they said the government say ono ato but or the che Ghana for no FA ticket no ono onfan che ono oton and what is say ye say Fred a che ticket be ko din ho ne ade a eno ye tickets are FA no a secure
1: or ton
0: but what we were meant to believe they say tickets are the members who switch the FIFA or echo FN one and your tickets are I was say your ton at the pen first wall I was say your tickets are price if I did buy and start price no
3: $60
0: and I was say a call to the supporter no FIFA though say what the national team let you check and the issue has got to do with say your tickets say say Frederick Achi Elton tickets are tickets new boy are saying
3: I
0: am saying on Motown. Saying a FIFA, I did bread GFA no. And I'm saying a GFA no, and so Elton no. I think it's a honor, me more challenge.
1: Yeah.
0: But I say it is a GFA, don't take it in there. And you should cry in the news, mommy.
1: Okay.
3: But as to the price,
0: no. On Motown, no.
3: Because price in the air fixed.
0: FIFA, they are better than that.
3: $60.
0: Yeah.
3: And this all turn is $61.
1: So, who can say Canada? Any other country, US, Mexico, nini na ano. Supporters now mo apply kwa no mo doso. 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
0: Enso
1: omu so. Into the free Ghana say ni dear support to pan or de koma Ghana blaster no ho. Ah yes spend $11,000. E will be a who say omun kwaye day. And I'm in a minti asemina.
0: Oh no, kwame sir, sa asem
1: we. Oh no mu kwa muwa the fufro bia omu de mad ye no.
0: I said they be a repeat ye hunsa. Oh asem we over the years.
1: No, president can say yin timi mosa akano.
0: Especially Ghanaians say what US of E. I mean eh bebrebe. Bebrebe. I him say they are willing. So we video say and saka it do match day. Now share Ghana for just say they feel so proud to say or mukako support or national team. Many sure say I was say Ghana buying with share challenges I war our Ghana ha. And said yeah a buying back can say on far man for and co and tina a mobile out to say oh World Cup way dear then he means say sa cana ya boy yeah whom for so was
1: into your politician na chao why in a co uko drew I ever want ticket. I'm going to help you. Now, yes, I'll be spending $11,000 for a whole crowd doing any abedi. And interestingly,
0: I'm going to say breakfast in Kwaneba.
1: I'm going to breakfast never. I'm going to say, o ko hebo na o san aba no o kwa ye be ma osika de betu botum ye okwa ye be mu aduane aduane a obedi ba bi abeda ni nyina ye ne afa
0: I say afa because it said ye yasuma ne say na sati mbobo ye suma ko tanas ne
1: ko tanet eh de bi a ye osika ye de ma o
0: say boni pa no ka
1: o ban so a o say san ma osika omo be bagan an so a ye say osika bi ye no so ye de ma omo enti say wo supporters on be we bo na sa ayi MPs ni sa government appointees na omo akogu a US wo bebre na ebinum cross wo mo ye adwuma e wo Ghana ha wo mo guo no wo mo ye den e dia support sunu ko ben pa e no wo mo de ma
3: no mo support team no yeah wo mo support team no because ye hu before ye ne Panama the last time e be kan wo amaku ni supporters 15,000 na wo street a mo edge celebrate before ye Netherlands supporters mad day ye supporters a enam street him almost celebrated jubilee
2: in
3: Argentina supporters black Ghana for se be hu a e yo mo mo ti kromo na inte said e woka no mpanfo na mo kogo support benum de matim eh Ghana si kanum ko se ne kwa because also the supporters na ko 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
1: All right. This is not the first time. Say say kra dem say so ate kakra. But this is not the first time.
0: Atim po no no.
1: And we say say president Mahama can say we no can I hear bond because who tear press who when ni speech na so the no no no $11,000 each. 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
1: 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Ye ni Colombia
3: Friday
1: at the Saturday. 1:30. How much?
3: Hey,
1: I'm on so a bed or now, baby.
3: How much?
1: 1:30. You
3: say 1:30 the Saturday. Saturday, the Saturday, you bet me at
1: over here. No,
3: none of the
1: okay, Ghana, dear.
3: Ghana, the cruise.
1: Okay, and 1:30 no baba. Now we are betting me a coffee. Over rest.
3: I saw rest. 1:30, baby, baby, 3:30. 3:30 kobo 4. Unes are dia chin.
1: Unes are dia chin. Okay, but at the same Ghana chances here.
3: A difficult.
1: Say
3: na Colombia for ni nim so mu ya tawes aw. Born mu ni Portugal born that day. Rakwa me Jimmy sem. Ni e fu say Ebia ye Ghana Portugal. But sa Colombia for ne there. Omo born. Enye Portugal dey bi omo be pepian. Enye England dey ni biebia. One ne bo be pepian. Ono nya no oba o. onya ano oba omu was pieces omu wingers no omu was speed
1: na se ntine bia ye nso ye wo ayi Jordan yi omu nso be slow game no
3: on the line
1: omu di bona
3: Portugal say Portugal
1: no more slow
3: try so na wo wo players omu slow game than Portugal Portugal o Vitinha o João Neves o Bruno omu more speed game no omu betin control game but na Portugal e pre to control the game do Ghana be na control game no match na ten e dey football e be at me see say you see no be bia duro yetimi kwa kudu penalties na dey qualify e bia ye defense no eno so ye ni ye ade ba kwa me hu Colombia team no say omu ntimi nche goals kese we dey have no chances omu nyae omu ntimi an say
2: angel
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1: na ya bo shim ba
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0: za
1: no
0: radio radio za
3: I am just yes it match na
1: de ade
3: o match na
1: Marco the same who
0: yeah, yeah, said yeah, yeah, me issue has got to do with say your defense need the coach na wanya master plan
3: mm-hmm. Yeah.
0: By a defending we na your jibon if opponent na wa
3: transition
0: your transition how you be progressive ball in term of opponent in half no I'm say I'll say yes how you
1: I think at, after first match your ni Croatia they need more shot on target first half ni
3: in our three games ni
1: yeah. Ni more shot on target
3: three games first half and two more shot on target
0: and a basa na opponent in a show na afi na obepe wo kaate a e basa a problem coach no why defense ni ho adwuma on try say midfield ni attack no obe link ni ye because the quality kan Colombia for no omo game no America wo and emu said
3: dey
0: emu said
3: dey
0: o za ho be count
3: say America for no
0: obe to bro ti eh
1: e do ti once say na inaki Semenyo Jordan once say a norm for your option for fraud e beti me aba because him say do no obam be 5 minutes to end of the match be our buy no atimi approve say be a once beti me agina ni mu amaya na
0: oh fine me me attack ni mu hanka said me say any issue me issue eh the midfield the trial no
1: okay.
0: Once obo party no abosibo ya no abo kali and that three players we I say omo nyina ya mechanical won said ehun bia on bia kudu style bia ono bet ma jebo dan ne ho aye ade bo na speed a progressive ball no and said
1: so mo kona bi num bonsu
0: babonsu
1: babonsu no me say babonsu
0: no ono say that type of players now omo wo ball retention
3: but
0: ma
3: kuta ball no anso miama timi kura ball
0: yes
3: a draw defenders to ne
0: say me give say coach no try so bet me a balance midfield ni ye ne yanya sa I mean skillful players on betimi akutabo ni here ade move yetimi forward as ye timi drive forward ye
1: ne say be a defense na ye boni ye boni
0: of course but I also open a balance between being defensive and say okwata
3: on betimi abodi about transition be
0: dangerous
3: ye were so many teams omo ye two defensive teams but
0: of breaking on the counter
3: serious
0: by the as ye timi say ye chire ho as an opponent this show amaza
3: especially ngane ye no first half
1: yeah
0: but coach they say World Cup nothing ever chance here nti ye team nothing ever hwe team ni pa
1: okay. All right, mami na mo ase your bread train your train akopim Saturday said the MPP for so train June July no nti ye so ye train akokuduru Saturday na ye hundi be
0: say June July sembi ba
1: eh na unti say honorable Kennedy apostle June July will be we okuru
0: oh this year
1: June July
3: so red July
1: so bomb be to be obetu no June July
0: because next year
1: oh this year yeah
3: say to red July man
1: sir to June July e train
0: but say bomb there say am for who say beto it mean in so good so much or it mean nullify bomb no all be security men na am who say bomb do
1: ah
0: oh I'm a defense no I live what I mean every what
3: do
1: you say? Nti sadan. Omo ya
3: wo ya
1: omo ya ho adwo. 2027.
0: Eh no
1: more contract.
0: Is it how bomb na to?
3: Da bomb ni nuka so.
1: 2027.
3: bomba bi ye da ho
1: nesia
3: bomba da ho a me tme diffuse
0: bomba da ho wa ye unti mun diffuse
3: o so mun diffuse ni
1: kwale o se omo set up a committee se omo investigate o se da bia ken de japan be kasa bia no o se wase mi ho aso o ka Debbie, and this is not the first time. One more tear no nini.
3: It's
1: your okay. What's up? Or say, say, one part need didn't want gra. And so will be be a while. Say, or can't. Bit me, ain't he? Part in area to say, say, say, the onka. Say, dear, onka's idea because what is hard in that or much. So, yeah, train say, the committee now. Omo setting up on I'm saying I'm 2 weeks. So omo NSA investigations in MIA. Former road minister, honorable Amoakwata, ono na chair the committee no. Inti yeveso omo beye omo investigations in a we. Na yehu say party no. Ebinum di akko say yen suspending no. Kennedy Japan ewo party no. Binum tusu debi. Dr. Mamudu ba omi amfreno. Na one no monkomo. Now on her quiet bit me and fast or mobile resolve this issue because Kennedy Japan so almost suspending our party no more a bia behow going forward. In tiere say committee in a report or mu ten as no kind and pa a be affected party no trying to the two party no so near dear any almost suspension of a discipline committee no so I shall say on the day be inviting. Na ye bisi bisa ne simti train decision
0: on the ticket party for no ye de oman ne so omunsa nti so omuntimi nya omufie ye a eh ye de oman nyina ma wa problem
1: omuntimi
0: eh unti party but mon fix if you fix the house
1: fix the house
0: yeah
1: come fix the house amanso ko tie lawyer god lover jetin crunch obeba be fa into a sea and can chill.
0: You're
1: born Ghana born. I want to go super in a dream.
0: You're born on a 330.
3: Yeah,
0: you're born on a
3: lawyer.
1: He said, where the non soon you? Who say, Quam Machina, where the new cold pow? I mean, I want to say, quality. 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
1: all right send your voice my CCA was 0246677566 0246677566 na fe obetimi asend your voice ya my on Facebook Angel FM Kumasi 96.1 Angel FM Kumasi 96.1 Kenny Rose Internet Solutions omo na my internet and pay my streaming live on Facebook no so Angel FM Kumasi 96.1 Ope dedicated internet home unlimited internet Ope business unlimited internet and now person live streaming to say the yeye on YouTube Facebook ana se open internet radio tuning Ghana ana then a person wo ye eye IT and internet consultants enti ban network management administration ni nyina aye ho adwuma ye wa Asante New 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
5: 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Ama no so de ko.
1: 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E yes a de we.
5: Yes,
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5: 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Ba me ni msa ne shipping fee no.
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1: Mm.
2: 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I was earlier, I'm a cancer adjuin satra at home. Penny say, just said, dear woo, and once a son adjuin. Say, Nippon, we are your tear see. Minia, your tear cassa see, I send you a bit to me. 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I said, no cray, I dare no credit, and say, I do know where no cray, no cray. 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
1: 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I say he should take those women to court here or they omo court dada. 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
1: 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I'm watching you live at Facebook. Or say keep up the good works. Yeah, that's it. And so, and a fosu Gloria, yeah, say wa. And so, say thank God for another beautiful Monday morning. Or say, God has blessed with everything, including good weather, but competent leaders to utilize it. Our problem, okay. Yakubu, don't put offense. I say good morning. President Mahama is doing a great job. Still the best. Onunsunu di ene no ibo boating. Enso eniribi hin ewaha nafe. ML Smith was say good morning to you. Parakwesi asamwa on Facebook say more fire. Eno de love emojis no abba. And Linda Anane on Facebook says good morning. Say du Imoru say good morning. How are you? We are doing great. Asamwa Mauli Benjamin so say. Good morning. Over to me, I join here. Ewo Facebook, no so Angel FM Kumasi 96.1. 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Matese Mame Sara Ajoa Safo. Aha, ne lawyers, no. Omo, we say, na semwa, ewo court, no. Omo, so mbe pejem, edi akone nimu ekakra. Enti from a dental circuit court to the high court. Because omo jidi say, asemine ye murder issue. Enti aye first degree felony aye was say it me dey high court e ko di hu djuma e won say na no aye ne special aid ni bon common na o kan bi say charges na police for no e dey call ye na nunti e na a 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
2: I know yet
1: because
2: yeah,
1: press conference no me here na no no me say address of baby or no ni condition no
2: and very true. Very true. Kwame, we do emremu no say e kwan wo ho sa me you say omo aye esisu sa no penfo beti na super. It is said say ye lawyer asem. It kwame ne papa lawyer nkasa lawyer Godlab Ejitin kra na na ma nsoko special boyfriend ene ne mon komo na onkyere ye nsem ni mu.
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6: 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has stolen now omo ekika ho ye frebi bi wo law mo say inchoate offenses no eye 9 ye wo preparation ye wo attempt my minister tp attempt here section 18 of act 29 preparation section 19 of act 29 ye wo abetment I think section 20 and then conspiracy under section 23 se obua obi amanati pone o encourage obi amanati pone o ka obi hu amanati pone no kwame sani ema we bit me a folly under abetment any 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need to agree I mean all that we need to do is say there's evidence say ye mi nu no aye si be di bone there is no prior agreement again enti sankro fo na omo eka kire abrante ye ne se on first camera non fan kohwe abayo ano no crane say em raffle frobes at the chile or motrese. The freebie be defrauding by false pretense under section 131 of Act 29. The moment I'll be cast much will be. I friend representation. We be cast much will be so onfa sika emra non fa me bb. Na story ni nye no crane no kwame air fraud. Majority I say. And to the extent he says uncle for no catcher a brandy and he say na yere na nya kidney problem reko mu ni se o nya kidney problem normal mana party with money no those people can be charged with defrauding by false pretense.

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1: 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anticipation say obeware na ware na nya mba so akwa me nya nto a enya ntua but the person has the remedy so be say sue for damages because what that done can you imagine say 7 years again senkasa nipa no enya wo a nke bi mshia obi foforo and to what that happened so the person can see you for breach of promise to marry family
0: na what about say be nipa no so can say won so e bia won ne tenaye no won so e bia unya benefits bi ni ade e won ho
1: of course kwame there is always defenses in every action majority as say e bi kura nipa ndi tinya ka say dey ntia me sin ware ni biem say ni suba e suba mbone ope me masem it's a justification it's a defense maybe I mean to me ware because no yare body see me afi na me hu ntimi ware ni biem omu ade odidi matemu ni permit you know so there are defenses to breach of promise to marry of course but the general you know presumption is that when you let somebody rely on your promises serious promises in anticipation for marriage now and yet the person can sue for breach of promise to marry again when you make false presentation which you know say it is not true at the time you were making and you allow somebody to part money to you it is also defrauding by false pretense Kwame.
0: Okay. Lawyer, my answer.
1: One quick one on Adua Safuadi, you know. I heard say no more lawyers and say enka police for an attempted murder ABN Kabil ni one. Let me make it clear that there is authority in this country, Martin Peeble versus Attorney General. It is clear every offense is billable and under section 96, every offense there's 96 is now telling us every offense is billable, whether murder, whether whatever. So it is not true that the charge will be with murder, the person will not get bail. The only thing is that probably because of serious offense, the prosecution will always ask for extension for further investigation. So the likelihood that offense will be but that does not automatically mean that you will not get bail. There is no offense that is not bailable now under the laws of Ghana.
0: Okay. 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
2: Okay,
0: also send your voice. My ACCA was 0246677566 and Chibi Ayabo voice now, my button. Oh, I do a more with Denny and my mama. Happy birthday. And young coupon a yard, Duma, and say, and watchna near the mountain up and away. Say Wednesday, 1st July. Now, holiday, no, said the president here, no, resort, the book, I Friday. Don't say 1st July.
1: I have Friday.
0: Now the damn cocoa for the time. No, we if you want say Republic Day. I say Ghana, ye deal ye who cry, but also no who say ye Republic, sir, because after 1960, no cool near the day sign cocoa soon. Tino, no, the day of share Founders Day, August 4th. One, they drew a net as a da a war political parties in the country. No, my yet, sardine in album. Ebra President John Dramani Mahama by and was signed the encore. Yechi, it is 1st July, no. Nenka was saying, Kaye holiday. I hear the Republic Day, no. Inti, wa ye di akwesha Friday, inti, na mea aduma. Said, wa ye, no, tisi, say, holiday, bia, si weekday night, wa kwa akwesha Friday. To hear the ko Friday, that will be on the 3rd. Oh, okay, 3rd on Friday, no, and a holiday, said the Interior Ministry, no, akano. Happy birthday to my friend, Evans Pepra. Evans Pepra, aka Abode of. Chumdiase, okay, we every appear sim cleaning services company limited and say an appear some cleaning services limited and say and we show a happy birthday. So Evans Pepra, happy birthday to you. Naminshra papa. Sanso and was a happy birthday to my love princess. May you live long with happiness. This one is coming from Edward Danso Bimpon, NSCN Wishow. A happy birthday. So, and now your princess, and now your order, we if we Edward Danso Bimpon, or say, Yen Wishow, a happy birthday. We also say happy birthday to Ohenewa. May the good Lord be with you and give you long life. We if we Escobar Jet. And I say, Escobar Jet, last week, and birthday. Remember? So, and then so, Escobar Jet, SAM Wisho, on Henewa, and Ewa Oda. So, a happy birthday to you, Henewa, and enjoy the blessings of the Lord. Okay, on oh, yeah, here, beside your birthday lines, you know, 0536683699. Na ye ye birthday lines na we timi do birthdays, you know, afaho ediaba. Meba a quick one. Na ye dim komose CA. Makacho was saying ne the mayor is our special guest in the studio. Voice ewa hasi saanso ena ye wo ensembi bri wasi bi dimunko. But quick one meba na fi yura de bonkraten.
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16: Angel 96.1 All right, live on Angel 96.1. The city mayor is in town. Where young crime? See, see a reporter, Eba Ghana Fire Service for Amania Omode Boy, and see, see, Odo River, no, I am ma, see, see, I am ma, almost say, a bu afaso, and see, see. Ghana Fire Service for Airboy Amani SS. What it is, I'm here, me a year. Maybe Bubu year, or say Enkebeya, MPA. Na MPA, na we mono de wo hey video, Johnny O Facebook, no so. We omo mo few. Once and soon a year fa, omo few, omo dining in ah. Ha, baby, a dry line, or no more hata near Manon in Suno, a drew, ain't he? So, what can so many panons soon pia? Wose fia ho nsu ni be irafa no
17: sankare de bo hu dwa
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18: kwame
16: e say this say
18: are hosem
16: and kan for dey so ye nya ak e ma wo mu
18: de e ko no ho de e ko no just be as say e no in the coming days nsuo no e ba form na July e wo ye ni mu no anko ye say de June aye ye no
16: okay
18: but kwame say anya sa
16: July so dey na no dey pa mposi na ye no
18: onse ewiemu nsachaye no bibia si etimi dane even when you say
15: beto akoka September
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18: 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Lord of hosts grant him more wins. Ya enua Bishop ya Opoku Mensah of the NPP fame, and I the message he my lawyer. Until law, and up a good morning to you. Happy, happy birthday to you as well. And colleague, and up a enua Anoche, I will show a happy, happy birthday. Anoche of the NPP fame, Subin constituency. Oh, Papa. Adofo Busiani nyina and every show a happy happy birthday. The biggest one is coming from the member of parliament for Subin, lawyer Kofi Obi Eboa. Say yam show a happy happy birthday. Anoche osi nyamin shura papa papa we hard working na de wey nyina e so nani e so party nso ani eti party for we Subin nyina say anope anoche it's your day. Happy happy birthday to you. A glorious happy birthday to my mom, my friend, and my all, Mercy Amponsan. You are one special person I don't take for granted. And may God bless you and grant you good health and prosperity. From your daughter, Nana Hema Maud says, happy, happy birthday to you, mom. May the good Lord of hosts continue to keep you, protect you, and bless you beyond anybody's expectation. Nti kwame ya the birthday is no be see ana actually you know
16: okay
18: aka wa chi no ya ne honorable mayor if ya na ya the ato
16: okay so ama ma if I be wura mu na mayor
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16: Yeah. 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Never walk, swim, or drive through flood waters. Keep emergency numbers closer. To my emergency number, no, email, oh baby, I will be because flood na echo so. Ewo Accra no see see aye serious ano aye den pa videos aye hwe ewo hasi no on Facebook Angel FM Kumasi 96.1 Angel FM Kumasi 96.2 betimi adwon ye ewo ho na de ekɔ so see see ewo Greater Accra no wonso waba behwe bi but ene said me kan no honorable Kwasi Ofori Ajima Buodi aka Kinzuba the mayor of the city wadwon ye ano pay honorable ye mwache
15: ene agwaji
16: ne mpomba kɔ de
15: Yes, I do me hoye na we.
16: Na me adom ye nso ye hoye pa.
15: That is
16: what I say. Na me bisa question bi say ensuo no na ato bibri. Ana ye system no na ye nyen yi.
15: Yo, me da wase, me cha wetie fo nyina. A combination of the two. Ye system no wo a lot of structural defects. There were a lot of mechanization and engineering problems. And in so no so at bebre and expose the systems, you know. But I think we need a long term plan on sewage system management.
16: Sewage system,
15: system management and then drainage system management for the entire country. Especially in densely populated areas like Sekondi, Takwadi, Tema, Accra, Kumasi. Tamale, it will cost several millions of dollars, but we have to, as a country, plan and work towards it.
16: Kumasi, are we see?
15: To a large extent, we hear Juma, to a very large extent, we are safe. Many sure said, yeah, hunting can be who you
16: are. And found, they said, you
15: no, no, no, no, no, no, no. We are not out of the woods. What I say? Say, Obe to Obe who say, in so better, got a sebayama, but say, be dear to you and Jem say, say, be there.
16: But Nancy, I crown a toy in you who DC or KNUST, you who DC or some asafo, a horn, so you who say, a flade, TUC, and also a whole flade, and TM, minim.
15: Asafo, dear no, a year, 1 year. 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
16: okay
15: what you say aha ndi omo ye sa engineering works ni na ni ye hunu the volume of work at hand and then how much would require to one expand the sewage system, improve on drainage there, and make sure that going forward in the long term, you beat me as well. But any idea of the how paper?
16: And Kofosu say the challenge you ho pa yentimi a flooding issue yentimi and solve a ye the human face na a woman. Say said the old can ubi dem si baby a osi ukubu yenya yenimi say ha say no die any one kwan but. Any panel or hono, oh, Kaukubuni dia to a gui. Make Debbie Amade example, Ramsire, Saita or and cry. Mustafa Bandi, a kind. So mobile, a nine year, dear, this is easy, baby. No, Jiddy say, human face in a woman, see a country any power, pass on Kubuni dino. I yet de, a can who be in your side challenges. A hydrony.
15: A juma back one, a dimpa, and say. Baby, I'll be tea, Diddy.
19: Angel,
15: not a true at now, Archer. Now, who said Eddie, Papa? Me, why, oh, I dear, mem pecra, menanam who contain a container, sis, a crown. I'm a kuma. I dear, mem pecra,
16: container.
15: This is a crown, mpecra. Then so one moment is a container is me a my create tan tan tan. Me we did design ye omo pen no. Oh, nti I thought be a kubia one culture. Oh, kubia was be omo city. I thought be a you at one is a no. A manu but then so say a drew bra at your how bad dia. Ye be me a ni. You will feel. Say, family member, them dear. Now say, be basa wood dear now, woo, where woo, no. A high end dear. Never family member, them dear. Edden, so may.
16: It been a whole face, you know, Santa say, run about any amojun.
15: And you
16: come on my own videos, be a man, a tongue, the only way said the woman near Sia Bray near the Bako grad and to say, oh, catch and say, more relocate to or Munti,
15: uncle,
16: or non tem. Then, of course, because last time I know Bonko, no, my own who say, Casa also no Mocassinina, I know Macassa. So, what is up?
15: You also buy me, Okuma. Your train last day. Your train last day. And son, na dear, when they never can book or no
19: angel,
15: what the giddy giddy I am. And what a bit the same, or more stadium while Mukotin a chum was saying. Okay, I want him was a nammy co, nammy to share that.
16: Come on, so the statement, Abbas,
15: but a quarter to the step, Quasar Matil, baby, the conversation, my day. 1,500 cities if you can for no, they are bremmy. Now there be a mechanic, so who baby? Who be catcher or say? And that's a mitabaco, maybe we pa. Say, I love him where some Jessica, a semi papa.
16: I want my tete quan, and nothing I want to mean to
15: a mekaya. Quaddy, so call baby. No be catch was a me, cause we had
19: you.
15: Baby, see, now me say, oh, my Missy Cadamiana, oh, on Sako Fabudia. What you say? Na makanu makaka. Na last week me no share case in studio I say 31st July. Ah. Sada no. Ebe ye nwono wo ho omun contem. Ana say wo pese otena ho dia. Me de design bi ababesi. Oye nu bi.
16: Eye stadium
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16: Jesa o sign ko ho.
15: There be a Jesus omo monsa excavators.
16: Ah, na make Jesa odi excavator no ko.
15: Sana o maka nsam kese na ye nkwehe, na ye nkodi dien, na ye kurafo, na ye wode ebe de obia kuna wu kroma ma no.
16: Ba na won na kan aman odi kan
15: ya ya ya deadline the mom. It was December. Of 2025.
19: Angel.
15: And after this time, what I say, I wanted to get rid of them entirely. And a human face, yeah, okay, I miss you, okay. Maybe I'll turn watch it. Maybe most of stories with you, it's very touching. And say, okay, yeah, yeah, dear, be my why you come. Now, how are you safe? Now, maybe be a baby's yo. Some of you wish you. Now, yeah, yeah, yeah, yeah. I'll be a no mutu sense. I know that quite them. Maybe that do vi se wa ko se omni o ma kan wa se akosi sen yo ga je man so musi ba ku bi wo ku no o mo ko fa akotwa picture na ba ba che me se munye serious. This is do what I have given you or get out.
16: What you o mo
15: se mi di bi si o e si o ti ma ka che o mo mus o de ne nketin ketin ni pa mi ansa mo hwe ba ko ni ya che mu mi ansa obi a wo ni entrance na si o no wa ye kama na kumaza ye organized omo nyo what dey hwe 31st July asema make farmer ke down
16: and na mi wo so ba hanso o ba brepo junction school no animu ho no
15: e won so omo ton kaaso
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15: 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What ya say? Not school name and block it. It is school acquire in who the air cost war car quenim. 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
15: 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organized structure na ton ka no but then what will happen is that say would near space kakaka this school e kunya ka no e park ya kwese school stairs ya do stairs I don't know yeah na sa unya na sa bio so the number of vehicles that you will sell will be limited. That is the organization we are looking for.
16: And say so when you be obey yes sir designer or kind
15: assembly na you be
16: okay.
15: Assembly no.
16: Assembly
15: no. Assembly no. Assembly no. Assembly no. Assembly no. What I say? It is shop na chi no school no ho.
16: Okay.
15: Park no ho. Bibia e ho intact. It is shops na nim no ya nim ni nya glass. Na car for am bitimi akoriam no. No mo so do mo cars na we. No ma ton car na mo ton no what say ano. E ho.
16: Okay. Eh and no last time mo di nkomo no ekosi sen onde.
15: Ombeko.
16: Na contract na abeye de.
15: O wa duo mo so ombeko. Onze me personal me de ye operations na limited. What you say? And I mean to mean ka no money na embom. For now, your concentration was a hojo run about 2 cents run about and we have a deadline to meet. What I said. And my baby all say me to me here. Before July ends, into me concentration ho me free ho me costed you. Me free sa stretch and as well. You know, my also ye free honing in a ye we are me costed you. Me costed you, I'm a clear stadium. No, who we are. Meba.
16: That's we all can starting of the year. Tia, yeah, no money beside me. Say, Sasson, and we Sasson, and Amado, more coin, Mudo, more coin, Munya,
15: and Mrs. is a
16: major, say ye ye ma omo option say
15: me ni option bi amom wo be bi e da wa ye o mind dey e bitim do makwa wo dey check me a menya options amom
16: na so uni be bi a be relocate omo do omo akọ
15: wo dey say question ba ku ye be tena mu say tantan tan sa say ujuma dia wo di no eh say ekoba say ye hwe ni ebiti ma ye hu bi bi amawa ye be ye omo a omo wo wa he onyo mo na akwese so fula interchange wono pa fa so to fo
16: so fula interchange
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16: e to na out space or how mo beti me that one there we did say
15: space be any obi baby omo ka no wa de obi be kan as papa nto no ma fa na ye
16: omo no omo e wo ho no en chi che be no mo de wo omo e wo.
15: In fact, I don't have any idea how they got there.
16: But including all the mukra,
15: I don't have any idea how. I don't have any idea how they got there. That to me, no go no. I have no money to buy. Most of my a greater portion is quite as of one idea.
16: But all the any woman, no nim kwanya umu fast.
15: In fact, may attempt send me to warm. What I say, my if you call baby, you call my catch or a bomb, the baby go make us all the other men say, will be the car, a sea horn. I don't know how a palm woman in idea for you. Now, the maker say, yeah, Udo Moko, Udo Moko, and then I am my human face, and maybe at now. But Bako Gueno, and I mean, Sasson, I call.
16: Angel, young Santasi ran about a whole day now, we are home with you, man. Relocation no why e baby a dwadi fo no said e me say me taste o kan chere ma me ba ko say on ko baby why e relocation plan ni nyina wi
15: that relocation plan no ah omugo so mbi ejuma say me tell cause me transport officer ba me why am transport officer ba o be je resource dia kwako ejuma bi o wa but what I say ndi e guso.
16: I saw a post on Facebook yesterday talking about a hono a quiet demolition na a cost no co that you know kasa about in ria near dear CCC quine union I say obu bunya ninja to ogu na ojidie se shops 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
15: yo me was antene onne kuni ene dia na na chita enti bibia nya de mame
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15: 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reason there will be attack me social media any Facebook ni I don't know me respond ni yes e back responsibility akuta me no so and on the backward, and I can't crave into many kunya banta. I have so much to lose. But what I say, on what in China or to Boba, in the me who's a water came here. Oh, my coach, I video, I go home ball and go out, no, I train at the hall by the time I ya clear, not at the end, I saw them go for the matem. I see all of that, me few. A human, dear, dear, mammy, Nelson, in tea, or semi keep you focused, na me dear, na me name of me, I know Facebook. 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because me som no but what I say it been who's apostle no but eno da no pa and I'm regional minister send me message me man response
16: on this
15: on that sub particular sub the response no am I regional minister later

0: sa inspection no ewia ombe ema Pokemon Princess asase ewo Japan no maslete company edinaba nti yen ye chefa ne de o se by July ne ya yewi
1: okay and now contract no say we say bia enru be se taben
0: contract ne asase a 18 months also move ye nti se ye timi awie yen chefa ne de a moje de se November December actual construction ne be asase
1: okay nti ya cha area 2028
0: ye ye hwe nim sa
1: All right. Minim express road no ebe foul baby ana.
0: Express road be baby pie wo atonzu.
1: Atonzu.
0: Yeah. Ebe pie be pie putuja.
1: Putuja. Okay.
0: And then odo na so person be foul bitu be foul. So it me wie ni sa na wo kosu nyane ni important wa wo fa be boye.
1: Okay. All right. Say now kan oti landfill site wo no e wasem.
0: In the last 6 days and six day, in the last 6 days and okay. Tisabio. In the last 6 days, yeah. My pa and I know Ukwada. We are born in Riam. Ukwada and it was me 50 and also me 12 midnight. What did I say? Ukwada and also now Ukwada and me 50 and I drew 12 midnight. Now, how? What you know, I am Mabusu. No, say 2019, and also year two. Na keka po baye no. Na also ka eso ya hawa nuni na. Then so Ghana sem. Abaya kwa kodi ne kabe infiensia ko infienu mu ko infiensia. 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Aba from this say utinu kwa ni kuta ya bola ifi kumasi and then surrounding assemblies cumulatively ko be 12
1: yeah
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1: na ka se be cost 6 million euros
0: 6 million euros no ye to build two additional cells at the current site
1: okay it in your assemblies as
0: we should look for we should look for a long lasting solution because a baller necessary ya na be ne dia we continue to have a problem ya to amana ne dey 5 years here na ya ye engineer means be you guys ni na dia fem o fele ne say ya be ma into we must look at how waste is money what I say we should look at how you be use ball anu e dey generate adwuma any sika e dey ama omae no and that is what we are looking at in the long term as for the short term measures na there ye go so aye ye ho aje but I want to have a solution e better abraham ye meo what I say me period there we must look at the short term
1: okay
0: and minimum e dey na be be so but I must be able to put up a planner that plan will be go beyond the next 15-20 years. But what I say, because I'm a man, most of the time, no, and that is what we are looking at. But I am sure in the next 2 weeks, the problems here, you won't see here, there, we'll get rid of it. We'll get rid of it in the next 2 weeks. But that will last us between 3 and 4 years. And for me, that is not a solution. What I say between 3 and 4 years, I'm not sure I'll be mayor. What I say, I'm not sure I'll be mayor. Be, until committee, like I said, maybe see once I have a solution that can travel.

0: with me pay me time na ka be busy but I'm meeting
1: commands
0: me fi bomb so
1: okay
0: ma me come ne bomb so what I say aha obi abeko me fi ha ya eti I want to do something that will go way beyond me
1: I'm me da se say nano pay o buy na na be have breakfast
2: come me so when say no better me ya se no we ye me si food stop answer I be wo question be me busa no na ma me nka it's my kitchen I say pay inche on abu me because no so wa ho ho pa ene ye twada na it's my kitchen say me kan che me yo say onya ho ho bia ne namfo a o de onfo o mumra fried rice o ho na omo je fried rice na on abu me yo free drink
0: I am from Vune, I can't think of.
2: And also, remember, but I never do fried rice, okoya, now free drink account. I'm going to watch banana, no special jollof rice, and also, now your mom free drink. And I'm going to be also family size pizza. Motoye na ano na yechemo pizza and a drink. 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Meme ndani kwe siyada anso, otoye duya ne ya ne ya mao. Cocktail free, you know, one of the food bar, mummy and nina near the bee mamma. De bia, or set to shawama. Na your more free drink. Starters and a door, so more chicken nuggets and our chicken wings. And so, it's my kitchen restaurant. Babayara Sports Stadium. Traffic light and as a pair, Cabri Methodist, any apostolic anymore. Fefefefefe, okwa, mountain in my bar, no more to woman him. Kama, your best serve you. I'm a one who said, I'm part. What be fear? I be didi. No, did you good. Chinese and as a local continental dishes. I would only na a beer. It's my kitchen salad. Oh, it's my kitchen special pizza and Chinese sauces. I would only na so. Onu mu ye bi nti adofo munko na mumfa abusafo nko na munko didi medima fo e back link Dr. Time da sonso ye da na se se anope yo bebo aye ebo kwa gugu ho na doctor wo se yefa stroke wo mo a stroke yade 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weakness a ni nyina prostate count Dr. Time da so number no e 0244 7742820244774282 Kwame, you know, mayor say, so far as mayor, meaning so office, when ya afe any bear four months or so. Na honorable mayor, or her supporter when you free or man for her, who say, Juma or me as Sanchuni, monitoring from baby amateur or pepper, any one who didn't be a person or buanani pain, so kumase, or danny kukruima, a friend to my paper. What mayor says a supporter when you're free resident of Kumasi so far no he's impressed
0: made was it me impressed very impressed unya ni panini na made ya no mu ndi wachi but the edikan me assembly members ah me beto on wa me no mu ya adwuma no etori bia om ma me ho dwime what I say om assembly members no support me bye. And once you have the support of the assembly members, it means that you have the support of the community. Now ni nyina so fapim pa ye mira sante ne but what I say aha be mira akwantre ne moa ah mira e de mame no eye sonko eti support ndi ko no de amame usia mpanyfo okroma omo tu for mama kwache na omo boame baby ti se
1: angel
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1: okay
0: ye ye ho adwuma wi o se baby a Ashanti central division da dada business
1: o
0: e no se ono ye ko bubu no na Yakosi position wo. Eba so wo se kububu no office se wo central CID wo district divisional CID wo district CID wo chaplaincy office wo omo pay office wo transport office wo it was a temporary place be e relocate. Yeah estimate no offices be ye 6. I was a temporary place de omo eko no. The cost of relocating them no e 560,000. E mpenyufo ko manage this kabo ame. Because it's not budgeted. in the any budget in the mean fun quiet. That is the kind of support I'm drawing from. I'm enjoying from Kumasi.
1: Okay.
0: And then and penny for we are mama 30, we are mama 20, obi omo bwami. Timu kwa si mwa mbiso swa. Not just say, my bae, my me de kwa, I said
1: the more energy. Yeah, more energy.
0: Uh-huh. Energy, that's where my mood man is. Where my mood man is. Where my mood man is. Yeah, energy. Get it. Support, no. Ewoho. Now, so I support, and I'm Mr. Mose. Meme in that way. National Sanitation Day.
1: Okay.
0: Yeah, I'm on Potema.
1: Yeah, yeah.
0: I'm where I'm here. You're a big project, electoral area, and a bantama. Mzulma Jumekunene regional minister bewo bantma na me so mene me mante meyo onabola mu akoso metro chairman ene onabubusie assemblyman oha ene mpamfo oha nyina ye so bewo abepo janhia na emiemia ya kaka o se ye ho adwuma no efri mu ha ye fa ni opna koka pempe college kwani mfimfim no mwafu.
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1: Send
0: me meninda.
1: Yeah,
0: mun radio station workers ninya na
1: yebeba.
0: Mumba.
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0: Me bom pa me budget for roads afi e me hwe ni me che beba. E ba e be ye ndia kan ye de takashi ne de. But ye budget no ba ye be ye allocations no ba ye be ye juma pa o.
1: Okay.
2: Kwame, on drink CC ni mu. 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
1: Angel.
2: And Papa said, I can't zoom out. No, I'm Papa. I'm not Papa drinks. Papa say, drinks. A beef free system no more. A moya de pa, see, I did biaba. Ni biaba no na me your elbow, Jumana no pa. Now what you for free, abba. Studio, sir, I will angel, nay, any echo for by the Papa say, drinks, or the amount of mail. Say, a Juma oyeno. Oh, who says zine person or energizing home? What do we a tarnichi or no? And then I'm writing in
0: our and no passe, ope energy.
2: Now,
0: yeah, yeah, next level. Now, the insure your womb. Eddie Fra, who dear Dimpa,
1: Angel, human
2: from experience.
0: Oh, there's a similar
1: money.
0: Some old money. What I say? It's minimum dada.
1: Okay.
0: What I say? To what the unya next level now? And papa say unya ndi fe no. First na was your stomach man. Oh, what the warm water? What the fat? Now do
1: amount extra.
0: Amount extra energy. And a man tell us a dream about the.
1: I'm going to go to the hospital.
0: I'm going to present a film for the NG Group of Companies. Na openyi tonket nso nyamisha ono nso ena non limited ono nso nyamisha omo omo a omo bwame edu dia dia mekema omo banu nyamisha omo nyina.
1: Okay, nyamisha ono nso enti neche se ye now say no adonko next level is in town
2: aba
1: enti baby abekopia
0: me nyesh your say energy drink bi wo Ghana ha ye efficient, yeah, effective thing. And they make Canada no pan the insulation and they fix any day.
1: And
0: they a very, very important. Very, very, very important. Oh, there will be a upper say, we hear Juma Ed, then to said me the AB. Ah, one na, ne, oh, they are no pa. No, my abasa, you may, would it define, would that fine be a wow.
1: Adonko next level no no obotantim eno no nanso ye adwumtuni na na aduma kunya meche na ye ne hokani birthday enti ma ye wish no a happy happy happy happy birthday was a happy birthday to my dearest love my life mame ajua sewa Dorothy a belated birthday so belated a happy birthday to you wishing you all the best way every nana adumako nyameche nana adumako nyameche nyumtuni and I say I wish you 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your love to you wishing you all the best sports is next mahun say maukodo hod Jeffrey Amoa sports biggie nani star boy quality ni team ni nyina ye crowd anope yom de agudie mun say made ebre mahun enso say sports whiskey ni jine chiri din din din okeken kaniema esieni good morning sports is next
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10: Afidie ya twodi one ago limited awo mne kin come buy a chama na so bia so empenifo kan ayemwa yesikela bia obewu lai show enunti bon ago limited awo mne kin come buy e di adru a ye fere se la show aba ekukumo wo mo woni nyina one time en sonkronsuo tafre saka saka antetia emwa hudu bia ema woni enka wudem
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11: Last show, kwa and a quitter pump pants from Kua, Uspra,
10: Tiki, and Muamoano, Emma, Wamu better free a drone.
11: Ash, you almost
10: say, Unzaka last show is such as Bakua. For mixing, and so 1 liter bottle,
11: also, Kopim Sabanani.
10: First spray, Udamo,
11: Abiamo, Amoani will be a
10: Womasi Ebassi,
11: Saupe, last show, Ibiatua for the trip.
10: My Mushop will be a tongue so close on Tafre,
11: and Muamoan and Rubia.
10: Say a supermarket,
11: Sabu so for
10: a chemical shop. 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

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I see you don't bet me at all. So, Eddie Matthews, Korea, and national team, no. And I'm say we're disappointed. Omu and some team, no. After say I ya row some your pa. And anon and so etime baye. And to run on, I resigning. Make us almost state television sat timer. Now, Omu your postman conference. Run on, be at us on in some. Eddie Twitter and some trump for every son of questions as to why. Ekoba se Korea omantimi ankom anim no owura no omu play onu kwa ni image no omu pese ombehu nanim enso nga otese TV no so kra e masansam no enso nga betuta masaka chese omampenyini no e dia tuta se 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Now, Cecilia Mikasa reporter, Minsakan, and so Anisa, Oko social media so as usual, Sadiam, the city and Anano. Emma for Sassia, and some narratives I yet death threat, Edima Orano. As a seven some hunu and no runner could be because I started game. Now, Osa Tech and some now at a side game across so now Okolusu to Mexico and I require South Africa here Nanka Aya South Korea and some debatima South Africa Mano was out to know South Africa Saudi and your runum Omasa Tretino as a Omusian Montanusua and yet a Soranum and Yane and I'm so Ometina Kunefriase at a Sania Dev Treta Echo Sakotinuso and to Diametim. And it's South Korea, Omu Policy Foreign Shasia, Omu Investigation, our test of some messages, Aura, and no air question today, Omu say, Emiaebi Ewo Kromha, before Omabedu Kromanon. I was there, Omu Ansom, the Etimisha Sakromoye, Titru IHS, Omu Amporta, Omeka Kodunon, Orano, Diabetimus in Tiaquia, Ometima Faso, Ansom Lamates Orano, Obi Antimin Bonibiano, I was some of us Akranoso, Na Omunsua, Omini message is sending them, and your social media, so Bakumua, and your Bema Bemre, Altes Anon, and the Defense South Korea, and Bano Pay, yet is our story, no, and some letting me. Twitter, Emma Mosumatimati and Ninano, and it's a fool Banyamia Tuma, young from Twitter, say, and now, and a proso, and in Japan, Omumatino, Abacoso, now, I guess I game Yadikan was MP, and some Latimia Twitter, Emma Mosumatimati, Giatiana, say, a Yanumreno noon, and a San Martino, Abacoso, a Yan Japan, and poor Adiacha Proso. 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Answer, Yerikan, your two just as a Wusso, and some let me see. 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

0: 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Adisa Story No, and Strong Datimia Twitter, Yademete for Enano Pay, Emata Samosu Matimiate, Na Yerum Awates England, Enasa Timno, England for Nomini Ghana, and O Group Mu, Emasiamekas, Omina Dikai, Ewasa Group Him, and a Ghana, and Strong Natosu Miensa, Ewo Group Rima, and Nomasu Etima Koso, Alan Padu. And from Twitter, and so that's England and as our team know, Omo bought 3 matches. 3 matches are England as our team, a boy no baby. I won't as a England for no, I say Omo team no, Omo say, I say a wire tight, you know, a year Omo metronome. 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
1: I'm just saying to you, how many times has he played with Saka?
2: Oh, yeah.
1: Right? I'm just saying the relationships we've got in the England group. The only place where we look, to me, like a team is in the central midfield area, where to me, Anderson, Rice and Bellingham look good.
2: Yeah.
1: I quite like that balance. I don't think that's going to be affected. I think that'll start the knockout game. But when you look at France, right, if I look at France, for an example, and let's just say they're Sherlock Holmes and, and Dr. Watson, right, in terms of what they're thinking and how they're going about their duties in trying to investigate and get over a team. You look at us, we look like a local sergeant and a bobby down the local village. We do not look, to me, like a team that is capable to beat France, and I want to just use that as an example. Forget about all the other teams. I'm just saying, if you ask me who's the best team, I'd say France. And I look at us and I think we are miles away from them, and it worries me.
0: Eno ayesema Alan Pardew earlier to that say England national team no o dey compare o man and the team at France o mu miles away and what say England national team say o your worry say nay England man no and so e true ayesa love na eno ayesema owura no and the truth at this story no e dey make for after say England omu body chair Panama Jamaica ni se omu sa back to omu pesa eno aye Kansas City emete se enra omu trade no and so that me cos enra training na eno cos Jamaica ni se oma omu sia kan edit ya Panama no omu aye recovery session ena oma oma sia kan anfama team no omu e training ye enema England asa team na eno ani chese te free oba ye de wasem na tuta ena England ebe training omu train na be kosino aye behind closed door acha sense training any supporters bia no entimi enwura training ground so a omu aye sa training no eme bia so etime koso nyame ya tuma otena so omu sa training omu training etina wi a omu free Kansas City ade omu nyate Atlanta Georgia normal kwakobo game ade che Congo acha sano aye England omu enasa team no any other, I just saw almost story, you know, and some that team are to Tamatese. July way. Mako, yes, heat, ever all US, no, and your heat kit walk cry. Ain't him that I yet the month of July. I fend the walk or saw the suit him, sir. Said the heat, no, ever see a cranabaco suria pa, and to report I'm in Saka, and it's Atlanta Stadium now, and you came on air cosino, Ome close roof, no, na air condition, aye, Juma, and so I watch as a stadium, and no, and it's a defrue or bar. Yet this our story, no, and so that in your Twitter, and Sumatimata Senegan, so everybody at Belgium, and on Antisom Gamer, and Ubacoso run of 32 no reporter Misaka, and it's Edward Mente on San Opraye, and what is some Gamer. Omopoye, Editia Norway, MSA Gemno, and some let me across the Jamete, and some Punuan Tono. Na ye transam to Omeya test, Adisina Tessina Omeno, and a Bemia Uso Urano, a betima Bobberto Martinibi, and as on Timoberto Martinibi, Basia make a say, Omesian Fantuta, and some lesser or ye doubtful, and MSA Gemna, Yadisa Storino, and some let him Yatuta, and Ranso, and a Jametinus of France, Omenasa Timno, Omut. Ya almost on the free chess. Boston, Omudo money at New York City, no more crackable game, and so at your chest sweating, MSA game no, and so let me across the South Timer, Omutim Etuya, Omu answer from Hotono, and in Yanon, Otano, Facebook, Kurisua, Ubehu Emma Noma, and so let me across the baby Ayatre, Aya in Bape zone, and I'm sir, Oba Aya Walker Babako Samoa. Play a piano, watch a mongos, Ediate Mbappe, or no cast stage anymore. 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omusia e wot se run of 16 and your France mine on MSA Germany or you know Sassian from Twitter as a France for no Omunya just among the favorite or same from Twitter as a France Omu and a favorite was our tournament here and cause into Sautua Nasa also team me I was solo and some than the France Gary Lineker same from Twitter and from that's a France mine on Omu and a favorite you don't want some name to for also some to me Aye sa titana, Ejakilan Mbappe, and asa Usman Dembele, and onon Abadi Palonto, and the Asini Nasua, and no and in Sama, if you oranon, and chapatu wasamno, and ya tuja ruja 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Balantono, and the city Nasu Oriano, and also let's say Ojidise, oh, can one of the favorites, and also tournament to Emma, and yes, France, and as a team, no, and come and near Sema, and your Cameroonian Roger, Tessa Roger Miller, one on Tansu Atimia Twitter, Yadon Wasamno, and your mate for Mamosuno, Matimatina France, and as a team, no, Unim Sam match against Sweden. Diamete, and a sample Marcus Turam, Yentimin Fantuta Sobebo, and Aswamo, and I'm Sanra. 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farmer Timno, into Anono, and Yajabetina confirming, Sansu and Angolo Conte, one or so were pra and no one training, and farmer France, and a Sar Timno, as to Sir Orano, and Humbertono, I'm gonna make it to the squad, no, and India Yanim. Jamaican is a Adrien Rabiot and of Saliba. I'll be back to the 11. And I'm so last game, and on Etime Cosino, Rabio Echo Bench, Sancho and a Saliba Soko Bench, and then Omar Tane, Ababesia Kandia Matimno, Lucas Digne, and also Bradley Bacola, and so Jematin is a likely, as an Ometime Estate, Eddie Ama France, and a Satimna, and no NHS at Jeffrey Oba, Yadinwa Samno, and your student Mike Mignon, and a best at Ewo Possim, and your Juice Kunte. Dayot Upamecano, William Saliba, Lucas Digne, Aurelien Tchouameni, Adrien Rabiot, Ousmane Dembele, Michael Olise, Bradley Bakola, and Afe Kylian Mbappe, Omon Anabestate, Eddie Ama Fransa, and no NHS Jeffrey Oba. Yadis our story, you know. Edia Twitter, Emma Mosumatimate, Omini Sweden, and Asia Kentiway, NHS and Sema, and Nano Pay, Yadi Emma Ewa Sono Samaminko Club, Namin Fakaka and Fan Twitter, Na Sisia Mikase Real Madrid Timno, Unim 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
0: 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they are Twitter, yes, from na Maukoto Atwaso, and the Piaso Etimi Akoso Kama, and yeah, Asem Kitwako, and Emum Eric Ewo, Eye Atuma, Eye Rurabang, or CMFA, Birthday and Fama Ivy Cristabel, Ivy 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
0: 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No kwese godi chi apana.
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2: 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Ah, e gidie.
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2: okay yan hwe de besie all right yan to so me ko Facebook ne so yes Facebook de unim say your mind prekopent ye da mo nyina se wa wo Facebook ne so bia ye da se but amam for messages kakra and so e wo ho Douglas Asumadu Vanderbilt. I say, good morning, senior Mauko. Just hoping the Black Stars will sail through the round of 16. Watching you live from Abofor, I'm Pilato. Okay, you prefer to be called Pilato. Right, yeah, that's it. Benji, in fact, say we are, I say, Brazil for Bebe Fiene. A simple message. Brazil for Bebe Fiene. Benji, in fact, say we are. Booty Robert, I say good morning, guys. You are doing a great job. Okay, Anane, yes, Anane, Kunsu Kodjo Krum. I say watching you live inside Kunsu Kodjo Krum. Black Stars, I say Black Stars, Akurala stop. Okay, the great evangelist. I say I'm evangelist. Nana Otu, watching live from Wari Krum off Apoa Road, Takrade. Okay, so Tadi and the evangelist Edeba, the great evangelist, and I don't know so Edeba Mohammed Ishaq. I say first half sports, no size. I'm enjoying and listening to your sports analysis. Watching you live from Akumadan. Greetings to all teachers at Afrancho DA JHS for me. Okay, greet all teachers at Afrancho DA JHS for me. Mohammed Ishaq. Okay, Mohammed. Yeah, that's it. Call Crazine. I said the Black Stars disappointed Ghanaians last Saturday by losing to Croatia. Okay, hi.
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2: To my wife, Dora. Okay, crow crazy. Nene iri Dora di. Nini wagro kra. Okay, so Ato Justice. I say, good morning, Maokodo. South Africa is going back to their country. Okay, go back to your country for it's a World Cup, no? South Africa. Oma exit round of 32. Solomon Deborah, I say, good morning, Maokodo. Yeah, Solo, good morning. Starboy, I say, watching the show live and clear at Ahafomem Airport. Right, Starboy, good morning. Yabua Samuel, I say, watching you live inside Akwasi Nkoko. Keep the fire burning. Okay, Yabua Samuel. Eddie, I don't know. Oyibobuatin, Nirebehi. I say, good morning, sir. It was obvious that the Black Stars wanted to avoid Portugal in the next game, but we shouldn't underestimate Colombia because it is not an easy match at all. Hi to Dr. Lawyer Nana Apia Esquire. Okay, Oyibobuatin from Nirebehi and also Abba. So, I know your amount for messages via Omo Ediaba on Facebook. Frank Jesse, I say, good morning, Mauko. I'm Sir Frank Nana K, a former history teacher at Edu Jemfi Senior High School. I'm watching the show live from Birmingham in UK. You guys are doing a fantastic job. Keep the fire burning. Special greetings to my beloved mother, Eno Ejewa, in Kenya, say Edumem. Much love to everyone watching. Okay, we have Frank Jesse, Nana K, former history teacher. Oh, Edujemfi SHS. He said the UK. Ana obone bra ana chese wa tubiaba ne maami eno ajewa eno yanu pe mi encha opa akwasi o se akwasi master's mind eno diaba o se Cape Verde as a Cape Verde apu Argentina is okay message we enye quite clear Amatu Evans o se good morning Marco, I'm watching you live from Ofenso Namon. I wish Portugal to win this World Cup. Okay, so and also yeah, dear amount for Ediaba on Facebook, Angel FM Kumasi 96.1. Show no Egusua Ekoso. Up next, aye the governor. I don't know so by Papa Mkakra. But happy birthday and confirm Bra John. Yeah, Bra John. We a taxi driver, Bantama, and I just say do queenia dia auntie taxi driver singing now can check Bra John say Angel FM. I wish him the best of the day. Into Bra John, we free say ya unimakon eho and aba. I say may the Lord bless you, taxi driver, Bra John, Bantama. Okay, the governor, Akwaba.
5: I'm a Joseph Boss player.
2: Yeah, Monday morning.
5: Yes.
6: Angel.
5: Blasters Bobo.
2: Yeah.
5: Over the weekend, in Tia Bekumpa.
2: Yeah.
5: Bekum normal Koyen in Norman Koso.
2: By
5: any Kamobo matches in Ibiso. And Sana, a Rab Blasters in Sensimim. And Sana, a Behem matches in Ebekosono. 05 bet me the knockout table not to swam. I mean, yeah, Bobo swam. Among four,
2: okay, parents,
5: parents, because you buy her now being any man, so me I share the pathway for
6: angel,
5: baby on befefa, and no more a potential soon be to me a she omo. And you share say a Germany in Paraguay, the winner be she either France or Sweden. Team a friend South Africa and Canada, and now Canada we need, and to be she either Netherlands or Morocco. Portugal and Croatia, a winner, Ebesia, either Spain or Austria. USA and Bosnia, winner, Ebesia, either Belgium or Senegal. Now, sound of Fuya Mabubo Musu, you win now one side of the table.
2: Yeah.
5: It means Germany, France, Netherlands, Morocco, Portugal, Spain, Austria, Belgium, you win now good outside.
2: It means I'm gonna have bomb who are the abba.
5: Ediaba final. Was a horse a horse year papa.
2: Yeah.
5: I can say phone or favorite no. Met me I can say favorite in bear 90%. I want more. The other side no, Brazil, any Japan, every Nebesia, Ivory Coast or Norway.
2: Yeah.
5: Mexico, any Ecuador winner, Ebesia, England or DRC.
6: Angel.
5: DR Congo. Argentina, any team my friend Cape Verde, every Nebesia, Australia or Egypt. Now Switzerland, any Algeria, winner Asia, Colombia or Ghana.
2: That's right.
5: It means Brazil, Ivory Coast, Norway, England, Argentina, Algeria, Switzerland, Colombia, any Ghana, a good side of the table.
2: Yes, we are boy and huako.
5: It was all compared the two sides now. Arguably or more. First one I'm bobo so no a more ding at the chance second one. No.
2: Yeah.
5: Until there is a clear pathway for some nations be.
2: Mm.
5: England or you know one quarter bet me a share team a friend Brazil was semi-finals.
2: Along the line.
5: Argentina, you know one. The potential semi-finalist, Switzerland, Colombia, Algeria, and Ghana. But what means?
2: Yeah, Argentina.
5: It's also a hono. Emu da offer teams beat say Brazil and England and also Argentina. But for the other side ne there ehono.
2: Yeah.
5: Germany who win kura be sia France. Who win France be sia Netherlands and Morocco. Portugal who win a be sia Spain. Who win won so be sia team of US and Belgium.
2: Mhm.
5: It's that side one here a little bit tougher.
2: Yeah.
5: For other sides no. But yen hwe matches ne be across no. Canadians, they deserved to win. Omo ye, Hugo Bruce, a team no wedma. Just match ye, Hugo Bruce wedma. Ya bomb match for 45 minutes. Now Hugo Bruce on finding solution to the hybrid block now just match employ no.
2: As a Canada, omo press no. As a any pesi.
5: Yeah, as a abutre. Zonership.
2: Okay.
5: Eti ye free zone na. Ne ansani ababe kulapsu to man.
2: Mm-hmm.
5: ɛyɛ jesi match ɔsɛ ofri Red Bull model nim. 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touches loose touches bebrebe the indecisions now na ekoso or park no so now so ye pa but some match workers me blame the one man South Africa for free now omo go back to their country there and Hugo Bruce
2: the back is important
5: yes omo ko protect your madwuma
2: the day na Hugo Bruce anye ni ye anti yakofa
5: boss you are both 45 minutes of the game your team is struggling some go through a block second half you come with solutions oba and your here and say oyimafo ken frim no dey batter bam and no dey myself ko ba right wing and so sorry they continued to struggle. Edu baby no, ni wa yi number 9 no Efrim. Evidence Mahopa. And the rain is abam. Ebai no ame affect we. Ame ye anya effect bia wo game no so. Moremi su bebem. Aba be yi maseko. Sa offer some dynamism bimra. Basa bon e mo mo ho a, omo ntumi nya we. Bi wo tim na ne nebo no all prevent sa bon no. Ebeba o attackers no. And you find a way to progress through the block and locate your attackers higher up the pitch. It's a no shame one. Not South Africa for any bread. So much me born about anymore. Unless someone for 50-50 Bobby. And now unless say an individual quality from Warren Williams no locating Obi higher up the pitch. And no thing I'm saying media so morning in a bono.
7: Angel.
5: See about 45 minutes run out, bruh. You have 15 minutes to talk it and change it. Wanye
2: na no o sa materials in your bench on
5: materials no boss player bueno from me perspective it wasn't even about the player quality it was about some tactical changes be abey but what me come dey na
2: say
5: o say some ayibi o push back higher o push way lower o say be position o say be role on try bibi
2: one gambo enough
5: so obi call with that hybrid wear and their football no so position with DM no side by side na odini pa ba ko na e mark o mu mienu a obetumi in easily because a ball no call one sider and no answer sa player no accept ya ba DM na oben ball no but so position o mu ba ko na nim ba ko na ti a e dey ma no because otake dey won nim na aye so side dey mika ba take dey won echi no by that time no betumi o mu vi ball no aba be find dey won echi no Wanyenisa. It's in easy. It's usha match in Biedu baby Mokwena. Now or drop ube chile. So bet me about Beji Bono a free center back. He was coming so deep to receive it directly from the center back. Rather than say, I'm going to find a way be, to locate him behind the first line. Now I'm going to progress the ball in the him. It was a tactical disaster class from Hugo Bruce. And they deserve to say, I'm a free. Because at this level, if you don't find solutions, and my catcher said, hey, about finding the balance, game preparation and game management. When I can game management, you know, opponents in the side also, you tweak things. You just don't make like for like changes. Winger for winger, number nine for number nine, midfielder for midfielder, Debbie. And then, sir, you're more Canadians number so. First time at the knockout stage, not to make a round of 16 there.
2: Yeah.
5: Abaso, what do you say? At the moment.
2: Jesse March.
5: Yes, Jesse Angel. March. One of the many Jesse I'm checking.
2: Yeah.
5: So, okay, I'll be Salzburg. That time, Ellen Haaland, Minamino. Dan Crawford, he Chan Wan. They say, what? Wolves, no more coach now.
2: Yeah.
5: They're not. Oba and food be an omoha Liverpool for having a year.
2: Yeah.
5: Jesse
2: March.
5: Yes, yes. Free New York Red Bull, and on the call. And I'm Red Bull for Pyramid.
2: Omoha Club.
5: Yes. Yam ko ene Brazil ni Japan match we very tricky. Match we a very very tricky.
2: Brazil Japan
5: a very very tricky. Japanese side we no. most of them free 2022 for no na ebo
0: mhm
5: o mabo mo ho ache e to show mo bo na you can see the understanding o mo go so ya o mo hyehye wo bo mo no you can see the movement and the personal o mo ye no it shows the chemistry in the team na ade a me power Japanese side we hu anya o mo kura bo no o mo kura bo no they are so hard to break down very very hard to break down they block the central lanes ye they set central pressing traps almost set a trap when fifth war oji bon won fifth war no ma be goose no ma je omo je ya no mo counter attack and they have the pace up front duan mo kubo mo ayoda mo on betumi how adwin
0: japan
5: omo ye team on how adwin ye pa in wide areas they double up in wide areas they double up but there's some go bia teams be dia show mo that is Netherlands and also Sweden when they double up in wide areas now also most of them defending in a 5-4-1 and starting in a 4-4-2 now one of four no the owa and no a drop back or back line him now two no the owa and him back what be come at full line no now a 5-4-1 now some double up over to me the fullback overlap will be abe yi back what through now create space inside and two shall go now I brought your friend Somerville say now the same thing Sweden for no sushi. Mm-hmm. It is a Brazil for near a use the fullback winger combination. And I say an interior be provided those and overlapping runs. No, those runs behind the winger. And you're very, very important. I'm expecting Brazil to have a lot of struggles in this game. Any easy forward game. Any game, yes, simple the momo. They said dominate as Scotland and hate no. It is a match that they will struggle. And Japanese side never test you. Just like Morocco for no more testing Brazil for no on the transition, you know. The same thing that Japanese side was about test you on the transition. This is a side on the money crack. On the counter attack, bo, and we'll send him defending. The only thing I have is that high disadvantage, you know. But both players had disadvantage in the crumb. Only me say, I'm going to AFC Championship qualifiers, you know. Normally, one of the teams of Manchester said peace goes, baby.
0: Despite our height.
5: Height, you know. What's your mouth going on with the take against Netherlands? You know? Van Dijk, you know, watch him. And so they use blockers, ye, and a man, Obibet Siabon, and a free header. It's a trust that this is a world dress side. Moriasu team, no, and a world drilled side.
0: Your name is Ancelotti, or somebody,
5: or somebody, or
7: Angel.
5: And Ancelotti, so a freezer, or yeah, that system change. I don't call more for diamond, drop it, you go to your no, you didn't want say a bulldozer, say a deal or mobility no form. Wow, mobility will form. Or link up play will form. Your bubble on the mountain will attack across the center. So I want to mean you. Any number nine, oh boy, any. Matthews Kunya Bem, no. System necessary. It's Matthews Kunya drop it. Ever come it for fun when I form a diamond. Vinicius now, no, it starts to make more inside runs. It's Vinicius, they say, or make it more inside runs. Or make it out to in runs, libre. Not all running between the gap, no, they will full back, no, center back, in terminal. Or make it those runs, pa. It's a idea between me, I catch you off guard. Ryan and Subam, no, on also make it those kind of runs. It's sometimes Usha Brazil for ball now. You can see more of a four diamond two with Vinicius and Ryan ever inside. Now, Matheus Cunha, I drop it, I'll the mate for three. I bought Brazil for ni pa. The only problem with Brazil, they say, full backs, no. Left back Santos no be a problem no. Right back one Danilo no most player e won a problem no.
0: Na ti guo.
7: Angel.
5: Attacking wise and yet and say enne when Japan e boa you need an attacking fullback to help the winger.
0: Does it mean say obey any primary job as a defender but going forward a challenge man
5: no. Defending no kura boss player shada nye papa bia.
0: Isa.
5: And shada nye top notch. And we see Sukra no Jina Sukra no defending Papa Bia. But any bad.
0: Yeah.
5: But what even come with the but also that role of attacking no happened the fullback the winger no our form.
0: Because yeah, who be that? Brazil right backs are joining attack. Kafu mube yama na yawfe.
5: Mike no more Michael ni Daniel.
0: Michael Daniel versus mo. Aha.
5: Omo baba.
0: And you but that's our role.
5: They fit to Carlos Alberto 1972.
0: Yo yo.
5: They be omo running.
0: Aha. Do but that why you expect yourself by yesa.
5: Yes or yes adwuma no.
0: Na boatim no.
5: But me say Ancelotti be find way be to limit a quiet Japanese for no back counter attack. No, what was playing for no more counter attack? And I know
2: you must see more speed.
5: Omo speed. Omo ne Netherlands. No, Omo de yen an echo. And Timo onim defenders are the S onim transition. And on the Japanese, ne yeno. It is a way, Ancelotti, you find a way to limit the transition ability of the Japanese side. It is a omani fullbacks, ne kana. Enye mi wawa. So fullbacks is no buy more defensive. I hold you on position. Na to me a boy raise defense no. Na to me a protecting those wide areas no. Me nya surprised. O yen so a hame. Because all dream attack no so yes or dream wati ho. Because this is a side of onim counter attack ball. But in all no boss player, okasa me ma Brazil 51%. 1% na me dey more money Vinicius Junior quality no.
2: The factor no.
5: We got tremendous form in this tournament. This is a player na jaguni chem coming into the tournament. 3 matches was he goals. He say the performance in this World Cup no e kwa nanim yie pa. Enti me mo 51% na mama team my friend no Japan 49%. E kwa extra time, e kwa penalties enye me won because this is the same Japanese coach in Moriyasuwa who say Spain and now this Spain board or say Spain and we say Germany and we are Croatia echo board draw Croatia was semi-finals Argentina film in the last World Cup into when you see any more into your extra time co penalties and you know what be on Paraguay and Germany but play what's the South American teams no omuni now coaches na kwa say Argentina for one Argentine coaches in kwa
2: apart from Brazil
5: Argentine coaches Sebastian Becasese ono so ye Ecuador for coach Argentine Nestor Lorenzo Colombia Argentine and a Paraguay for so coach Gustavo Alfaro ono so Argentine
2: okay
5: Leonardo Scaloni Argentina Argentine
2: yeah
5: it's a camion so omo na omo ba no Uruguay Bielsa no ono so Argentine
2: of course
5: and the name the omo who Argentine coaches mu as e omo ni Argentina for no ye pa. But now I'm expecting Alfaro say, oh, maybe him.
2: Against Germany, no?
5: There be, oh, maybe him. Will be watching it. More of a 5-4-1 block. A back five, I'm expecting it. But they have the quality, just like Japan on the transition. Miguel Amaron, by back. Julio Enciso, oh. San Kofo Mienuwe can hurt you on the transition. This is a German side, so I'm a card also, or ball with a 3-1-6, or a 3-1-3-3. Rest defense, ring it. Sanya Ivory Coast for ni expose you omono. Sa Paraguay for ni defending ye. No mu take advantage of the poor red defense. Ome ha Germans na pa. But Paraguay no so omo block defending no. US for ni ma yin wu se. E ye block defending bia. E ye poros. Tokro di dem. It is a Germans no so. At the 3-1-6 na na ebe ba. Ebe pose a lot of problems for the Paraguay.
2: Omo block no.
5: Omo block no problem. Omo ye US game ni ma. A two poros.
2: US in Pony and Germany.
5: Germany. And to my spot is the Germans no dear. Ombe to me qualify in this match against the Paraguay. On said Germans also was squad in depth. Carvet a Bokra, Dennis Unda bit me from bench. Abe sister game no Eddie Amomo. And to me say Germans no a bit to me qualify into a modia. Me momo outright 95%. No mama Paraguay.
2: 95%. And soon do.
5: Yes, sir. But
2: as a one-way traffic,
5: I don't see Paraguay saying to me. Opposed to although say in 2010, no more idea with Gerardo Tata Martino.
2: Yeah,
5: and also an Argentine coach. And on the Mumba 2010, no more quarterfinals in Spain. You move free, but
2: not this time.
5: No, not this time. I'm expecting Germans to say, I'm going to qualify.
2: Okay, yeah, twas so after your Baba Shek Ghana, said your chances at here is a group stage in your way, and no, Encoda is a do knockout stage. I had your patting, your shop, and I will go for your jugu bye. Make us say, go back to your country for more by now. Moon required the Akasa. Moon required the Akasa. I know any situation inside the year, Ghana, your chances to say against Colombia. Now, man, for say, yen dodgy Portugal, yen dodgy Portugal. I feel the yen dodgy Portugal, no. Say, also pe Colombia. And a Colombia, I said, no.
5: We are strong side rough.
2: Yo. Omo, who's what? Dang.
5: First player, Omo, strong side rough.
2: Yeah, Omo, Portugal game, no, pa. Muga, mupa.
5: We are strong side, a very strong side. And after the match, Ronaldo can the same thing.
2: Colombia, for no.
5: Omo, you're strong side.
2: Yeah.
5: And Lorenzo nuso coach o match.
2: Oka strong say physically ana.
5: Physically and also as a team collectively.
2: Yeah, we are tight.
5: Omo ye tight. Mm. Wonu kromo omo nim de omo ye, enkromo omo nim de omo ye.
2: Colombia.
5: And on the aggressive nature and also the physicality nature is there.
7: Angel.
2: Yeah, I'm saying aggressive.
5: That Americans ne die.
2: Yeah.
5: Ma catch us say omo gara ne omo friend.
2: I see on obetwa.
5: Yes.
2: Na dey be see see.
5: Yes. Sa don look me guy be no wey chiri odo.
2: Colombia. Omo ne Ghana be yire tight.
5: Ba won say enye hu.
2: Oza
5: ni hu ni yesa enye player quality awo suru bebere
2: eh eh esen ye bebere
5: ha enu na ma Ghana for na kaso mo pe no tem Portugal
2: mm.
5: Portuguese ni de individual quality no suru
2: bebere
5: nto de bi kra bi a collective ni nsha da nye no
2: brilliance bi
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5: Ba we mu ni de no o se akwa James Rodriguez Luis Diaz mo na individual quality no suru ye pa in terms of the attacking quality e ti anu nsha da nye hu e betumi abobo
2: e betumi abobo fa mu. Okay. Yeah, to us, so first half on Angel 96.1. Yeah, fana seni bisuma Eugene Matt Travel and Consult. Eugene Matt Travel and Consult. 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Now, Eugene Matt Travel and Consult at your and come on. Now, see, been come Jebot Real Estate, Jebot Real Estate at a tree. A bus and open baby at Napa. I will be now spacious car park, nay, spacious environment. I was only Jebot, Tetre and come on. Make us say our estate, sir. 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
1: 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Now, out of 23 districts, 18 districts, and so far, not more confirmed here and there. That 18 districts, one in Sunan Kasa FM, Yako Commander Edna Egofo Abrim, Cape Coast Metro, and Fantima Municipality, Abura Asebu Kwaman Kasi, Iman Lower Dentra, Upper Dentra West, Upper Dentra East, 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What's more catch and then a film free man to most of the drainage in a muesi. Second one, eba a road network in a way and working free man to me. Road baby home, I stand for. Third one, the Cassar to me. A damn will to me this war. I'm Kwanku with ya, a damn iron at today. Into Suterno. 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when in our gutters or when in our yet ali gutters ni ye the small gutters are ekwam ebeka over by 150 years god in god's bed that time Cape Coast over chitre no na chere gutters or when if the size or when Isusa, and pay for a patch at a number brings to Cape Coast over 200 years. Yeah, they can say the Madame Bibohoma. I had that still a month footing into honor no contribute a lot of flood at the 3 months from last week. In last 2 weeks, what confirmed then impact 18 into yeah, can say a canny in album. You do the penal, you do what a 1 month. Ali, yeah, can say you do 1 month now. Wait my catch there. 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
0: 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Where apartment for sale? Apartment for sale. Five bedrooms. Yeah, be a fan fan fan kunya yin agum. Yeah, Tom. Ewa Kronon Red Park. 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Ebe Adunku. Angel Industrial Company. Wa Fre. 0545-388-553 0545-388-553 Apartment for Sally. Bra Jeff Michiao. Nem pop to say. Eh afro nu ebi minia. Ah, Jeffrey. Wampa. Why silence ache? Anyway. Adwuma de ogusu aya wo yo. World Cup na fe na du patim patim no. E na Carlos Correa as ma ka kire ye no. Wo say obia wo three matches e bebo e wo ne group. Na World Cup de share se free knockout stage. Nti ya hono no pesu odu. Na nyame ncha de. One in them won't want to do the knockout. It's patting, patting, patting. My friend, I work up right. Utiemia. Man, you have to say, I feel I work up. You have a bed, pa. But you TV. Match, you're born and I do. To worry, I'm not baby now. I'm going to be fear. I bear something which is there. Father, I'm going to be here. Not now. Brad Jeff, be my television. Brand be up here. Brand new. And now, the Brunia, you show. Akwabe so slightly used. Eguahudu opi. According to pocket. Kwa de. Jeffrey Press Computer. Tinto Computers and Accessories. Projectors. 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CCTV Camera and Accessories. 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Ama institutions. Mwe institutions. Namu ya ICT Labwa. For Jeffrey Press Computers. And our network and internet installation. Namu ya. Yebe ya mam. Opasi ya installe u CCTV camera. Ema wa. Freya yin. Opasi ya Facebook projector. Senepa problem. Ye Windows update. Any computer upgrading. Ye repair laptop. Any desktop nina. Ye di yinu edi Jeffrey Place Computers. Ye Obantima High Street. Four junction is wa. GNTC wa. Ye ni Unity House. Eye opposite. 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Ana 0502-747579 0502-747579 Jeffrey Praise Computers and Efray. A don't call next level. Doctor Kante Fiko Kotino, and a permit your monk has seen. May your crab a jibico. And also, say, say, yadia by Angel Rock Mister. A drawena ama and crawl forward ya egu. 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
2: Me monitor situations, our grounds. 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
0: o survive dey
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0: wo be ye wo brade hu ye mbo
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2: hu fence wo no kra
0: aka kra do roofing a fence wo de ne se
2: o ba ba sia na wo fo fence wars ano so hu A very sad situation.
0: Now, first one, ne ensure na be.
2: I pe. Now, since you say ensure, you say, brother, ne you say, our Ghana ha, you nim say, enka say, a blessing or say, a punishment ensure, and I say, a curse ensure. Because ensure, dear, you know, you nim say, enka a yishra, edema a ye teach you near queer for. Can ensure yishra, and so since you Ghana ha, ensure toa. I believe that among these areas, you know, they would wish that in so many so crown to be him. Because Obian, when anybody say in so better, no, this situation,
0: Charlie, I'm going to fuck you.
2: Ah, what? I'm going to fight it, baby. I'm going to fight it. Cap and permanent, you know, a serious.
0: I am more than serious.
2: I am more than serious.
0: About any case?
2: Oh, say,
0: any case? When your case, a yas wadin. Messi will mimi, Wubaka ya quayaqui. Nipa blows your phone, Wubaka Bako for Nakoto, as I see our sea.
2: Yes,
0: Bako for pe.
2: Yes,
0: and I'm moving with him.
2: Answer, the old sea woman is and crans our sinning in an ancasano. A you shoot
3: angel.
2: I was out to waterlog area, and so talk a crabia. Night I said, you free for monosocrab a come one. Until you ensue communities in Bibro, why you ensue an ammo. And I have planning on so a poor planning system. 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
2: 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A very sad situation. Yambelifona was Yamay and Ibrew. Because they be a Mekase or my Ghana, now a capital city, or capital city. In so talk, nay, you say, BBC, I see an in your report is our story. They be a yell at your home and then crying and crying and crying and crying. Your boy, a brain, now and crying, as you so talk and crying. 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
0: It will be a beer party number.
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2: 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Aitema community 18. 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
3: yo so
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3: eja yesu mo man no
0: ne se de obesoma brosu o se de adure de asema to Wow. Ensure ni agya san kan bom bi wada woroma. What mote ni say situation report ni say?
3: Enti no obi ni say ejuma ni so obi ni. Ejuma no beyond agya hifie no eba no rescue bibia nipa nko atochi media no. Ni na no fire service ejuma. Ahoma ti fa roba no. Free on the more or more code station, be so at your more circle and am I to more echo? We be a second, it's the uncomfortable echo. No more, a jano etiano, not a friend for reinforcement. 3 years stations, a war, electoral commission. Parliament, ministries, not me. I become general. Can you do me? I'm not engine sim since it's an aging sim. No, now corresponding to fire. No, dear, you know how flood, no, me, cars are about dumping. I know a mutiny corner. Now I'm a heading saying, call for no, a bit me draw on a do me general. Yenkofo no me no ka sey o ma pomo din a o ma so anu sana engine sim enso no dum die o mu nyem dum eja no kra e gusa ye egbu juma
0: wow eja we ma sia bi da
3: 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A monk can say, and yet, Ejabia and a dish. Jebu on my Toko Gusua, a bit milk, a bit of my agent, sim, and a bit of your say, no man. Go for Bana, a baby dunja, Momon, Promon, I see that. In Tino, Tokusua, a cost 90. And say, exactly. Say, you deploy the uniform from concentrate. If you say, a JB say, no, if Framana, I am an agent, into his form concentrate now, a trap in Fram, and I am a Framma, and be Janitino, you know, and only a guy.
0: But that's
3: what I remember.
0: Yes, and you have be crab block, quite be minim Sɛ mo timi akɔ twetwa bi ama akwa be ne hia pa very busy a block block.
3: Onya e so bebre ano and then I just say na register omo na ejete ebua atu kwan no so ama na a block kwan na no bi ntimi en call hospital ye ko inju no me ne yi eje am no ka si obi o emergency bi a ntimi hospital nti no ye guso guys ni juma we are fully active eyi bi ani pa ho echi ni bi ano ye be ko akobo mo
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3: come on sir
0: wonderful
2: May I show, sir? I was a barrest time response team, emergency response team, no matter. No, I was a combination of health professionals near the arena. Because OTA report, and I say, I believe I would do me, I see a honey sooner you have a hole. And then, yeah, who do be a baby and sooner you treat your friend in Anno. I was so on my rescue woman, or my map on the dump and phone so called, not screen near the other cock also. And me, I would do a boo. 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
4: 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And yes, be a shame combone. But Senamu or Casaroca said to me, Mufono. Woman, your mind is on Bessa. Politicians, your mind is on some bebble mine on so that. Both MPP and DC. Kwame fit last week, my story be a far baller home. Baller, woman, your baby, and femu.
0: Accra.
4: The reason is that your company be a, yes, I'm a customer company, no. But no cry about your company be a quackra, baller, semuno. Omne ya de pa. A buy by an or se or contract, a jet, and they are my municipal assemblies. No, some fine juma. Kwame sa company or baby a two boiler book, yes, Bako ever would do me, and a Bako and so a year inside the hall, a wager side hall. Menor Cassay, and they were closing in your
0: assassin.
4: Yes, but two nine, you know, because, sir, ball and unnecessary,
0: but two boiler
4: book, Kwame San Macano,
0: two
4: yes, was we maintenance,
2: yes, Zoom Lion, and so by body,
4: was we or maintenance, but then I back a channel. Said madman waje at the assembly bola no so aban woni baby ai sagu
0: na assembly for the coin
4: it is assembly honde how no problem no the assembly no so at the contract bi abi mema e yo mo a o mi su e yi for prague ai
0: amore bola ne coin
4: ano mo se say na assembly
0: o ko gwa pum
4: pe en cry me research am en di sa bola agi echi no baby at the bola gu say say e mionu kese mionu e ba akope ba ku o e ye amasa man side ana ba ku so weja e ni nyina so a private person e dia ti wo de ko gye anon so de ko guho
0: den timi recycle
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4: yes
0: onye lack
4: wati ase but e free wo but won say ya dia go akwa mu no e susu nsuanso na e ma sa di na ba wo

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3: And I'm saying, every day be a home, whom you are fighting. What say Yammy Bay, or fighting Yammy Bay, and say Yambe Yambeano, Sinana or Babe, not to a hermy. And to one I'm afraid, Minia Baco, so on for police formula. And all the police for buying the call, touch my police station. And to one a cobisan say, almost Elbisano, say a dientia, stone as hand walker. Na police woman says, "Now you be na now. And I wouldn't even bra, wouldn't me, and Munina. Munina. In soccer, I mean, I say, Sana, but I didn't tell my boy, Bushana, man, ye, your crank a better horsey. Because the airpen on. Now, as old ope, equesa, no, what you. To Andy, ye didn't call, touch my police station, I see you had Nissan by. Ness, you had Nimsama, you could feel. And no kujina, or question say, Clabben or Faswa, Ubi Gates, no,
1: Okta, second idea. I'll be a answer much.
3: O yi eh no funumano the chimney say no we yi first one we yi ni funumano it like I say
1: and we smart
3: o be bi ra dem o and dan so no gate ni to aso tre e di ko bu awi ansa na
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1: Oh,
3: in. Oh, touch my police station. Before crying, maybe.
1: I didn't have a mutim. I did away.
3: Maybe I did have a mutim. Say, me and you know. On what?
1: On the movie.
3: Ah, on the movie, because on the movie, I can't even think of so far no baby. If you'll be anywhere, who you know, not the man or no moon made no by your mumu free fio and maybe locky gate and say, me will be a mefio. And I'm crying a call almost while I found home. And I made this call be. And the old idea is about the idea about Trima, Utimi roof fence wall. A coffee or a cosifio. Now it's a woman, I mean, I don't know. Winnie Moby.
1: What a premise
3: I am a catcher
1: and not sitting.
3: Becau John Timinkasa. Oh, count Timinkasa. No, Josa. And they say a busana on Timinkasa. Now busy for a patcho. And they say a yap a chop an intum. Until so, bet said the reason when tell coffee on. And on the SEA.
1: But when you be beyond Fadier.
3: When you be bea. 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
3: You are your crumb funk and passes your crumb for
1: better. Quite only on a fast free.
3: Miniano or
1: in Kawayao.
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1: 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What is saying?
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0: That is Tuesday no Ali. Obi abe be dia dance say Tuesday June 20. 2026 in for jam ma. Ti say
2: 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Yes. I am 70 Ali.
0: 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Any point here? Now the moment I said the TV show, there will be a phone soon. So Ali, 2026. What type baby be in show? Toa, a young hunkakra. Shasi free. October we see mo.
1: And I had to teach you.
0: Ali, ye betting so Ali a buying a juma. But me huyanka. 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And what type baby be in show wa? We enya mpaibo we enya kwankyere
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2: 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E normal we the idea of FBAC. But this year the issue be wa Ghana no. In the issue of Ghana nipa hu bi da. Maka wan ye ni. Enipa ntie. The radio before be frame me one kind. And I'm catching on say, tell me I did a intense me by no. Mind to me and say, oh, did follow your shame come with. Did you cry? I am one young friend to Nipafo. They say no zoo no funny pa Yona so then shoe fan one. They say Diani Yankoka. Me, fisherman. It is na mo from dear na mo from in Caddy. And I'm a kind of teacher. Ali nipa entiena on Sunday, maybe. Ali, or mine own. Politicians, if only be no near more, my yaw or my emu. I am funny be no near more, my yaw or my gun emu. I saw for any be near my or my yen, I saw for me from my office. Ali, or you nene musua cosuno. I can't in Anka Bad in Composer Sabo Confo, Crabbit, me for bar. I want our son, yes. As in the reassurance, I'm a sign you may win there for so. A bad day, young shed ye de and sassin in his woo. Calem say I did say and sassin. Na a bedjinny pants and a breeding yandry.
1: And yet, now come on yet, a bedjin and some
2: yes, and yet the barco cra. Now, meaning, sir, I had the end when you be a mania quenya president as ya. Na li did you all ever see a ditube?
4: Angel,
1: fa.
2: Na yam found to. Eli yam found to a.
1: Obesa, Conamon found cotto, Conamon found cotto. Freddy, a bet from be a positive. Very, very positive.
2: A positive, no, a bayard dink a crabat in Yaminini.
1: And no, yan ye war, my nimuna, yan ye anamun tree, and I say a ye. Minima dear, it's a purification. Me was a Koswana.
2: Alin, I was saying, you may be Koswa, baby. More being Kase, you know, ma.
1: Okay.
2: More being Kase, what do you better if you know, I judge it. Better if you know, I can't deal with him. But on there, Sabia, some are your cartoon from Mumono. A group of beer and chili moon, a dear moon here. A team may be beyond a winner acquaintance here with Mika. At the tone from him. A higher crown.
1: October tone, I can't see which day. Near Kase, ma. And he say, o si e be de television so mo phone so ampa e da obi a phone so e gu television so
2: obi a be fa ne phone na da so
1: e na we so anya crank wa o a stretch ya ba e keep side ho a sin central che say e serious o ka so an important nyina we ni dubai de na be hu ko wa ka bi so a che dubai for na crofo say dubai de o ma je chomo man na kaman
2: dubai de na de disaster o
1: hi.
2: When you had any swimming pool, Dubai, any disaster.
1: Hey, I'm not going to come
2: on. I'm going to make a car, someone will be say, or move June, now we are both Dubai and I'm swimming in the answer. I'm going to go to Manche, Coco, Corna, Whoopi, opening me.
1: Aish. Say, Mommy, I'm a Mumpire, I'm a South Africa. I'm also no Mugani, baby, your Mokro. I say, my. Mummy Mumpire, Nayahia, World Cup, and Pam Pam Pam, so yeah, Mumpire, yeah, World Cup.
2: When you say my started, Maker 27, so
1: awesome.
2: I did at the ready at president in and Penifuan is a fire attendance, no moon to be in town. Is that the 27? No, but on us to be Jeba.
1: When it is you, but where's the Jeba?
2: On your Jeba, na in Sono or in Sony Diabe Uremu or Diabe Uremu 27, up Koyanim Kakredi. Obrekia, ye fre fire service for Wahan near from Wahasi. Obi be funny say ye normal, ye chain, ye belly, sanity.
1: I'm here mobile, what do you for?
2: Radinini.
1: Radon come, meaning say I contribute when you see, ye better ask me.
2: I leave, but I am a pocket crown, I'm an okay say.
1: Radin come.
2: On council.
1: The lighter ruja. 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
12: Ghana Fway Franco SR the electrical appliances full from the Joshua Washing machines, agent woman, yopo, CCTV cameras, and need all clear. I be you know that. Seba mobile phones, this is iPhones, Infinix, Nokia, Samsung, any dia kikahun, any one accessories in na. Franco, and I'll bring ya the papa, ne water form say, Tim. 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Franco, SSO tabletop, double decker and the chest freezers and change in a mahwadin kwa shisho franco nkwaba tabia ya benwo name of head office a wada braka wani rogzi cinema ne diya nipre friend 0246422338 in a 0555939311 franco electrical appliances pa pa pa ethie
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1: 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and I say it has been in use for several years. Ebi na lifespan kra na say life cycle no ebi na ye ba wi ye mo check say na emani nyina
0: wa wada roma me pese me bisa say ene adie bi e odwa ma so bi a yeton no ana yen fan say including cars bibia ene we dey fan us en ko automobiles no ne mane ah yeton no right now me bisa say eno no en ho spare parts ni o ah me dey question na me bisa into the we are about
1: time we bisa rhetorical question okay
0: we dey rhetorical question
1: into person or be answer
0: ah we dey we are no no
1: okay all right
0: yewo kansa enei ewo ah open one spare pass ahunya bi
1: eh very yo, possible
0: oh was it tete was it just already me
1: so
0: it is be wo
1: o se nya question wa wo answer tete
0: enti na ka be se o se just okra o se just wo ya den okra me person kana me tese ampa o ka se ebi ni wo da bi me person na me person ka wo ka se oh ebi ni wo ba wose je sawokra wose je sawokra 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
1: okay we obi the message by say why don't they always bring an upgrade of what the npp has already done but always lesser ones obi na no say o say niamam mudia bana nche I think say we make a case for abobolance abobolance near there okay the one president Muhammad Bayo say what they call the rural areas no o say the npp for no eye no dey bia mo ba no mate so because of mudi trained by mobile mudi we na ba 1976 dia na mo yakofa ba ana of course so mudi ambulance by most mobile most mudi abobo ya na ba sanity
0: it depend baby bia beko and the cost
1: okay
0: it depend baby bia ko and the cost involved
1: any cost involved say
0: a car sika wo de beto wo hwe de da ho e de wo de kwa koto na baby ade na wo koto aba ni baby e beko
1: Mhm. The situation na bubble lance na mo de call him. I say, "Mase mo situation na bubble lance na mo de call
0: him." So, I rural areas.
1: Me obi question na me bi sa, was me bi sa question. So,
0: rural areas.
1: Okay. All right. Me da say, "Mame mbra na na eje eso nana." Thank you.
2: Me da was say, "Odem say Minu ya no, na mi debe chenu wa this flooding issue. Because, ono wani refi promises a jo mama mikiye. 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Made a better channel, so I say. You see, and then you run for being cool. So I say, isn't it? Who shed this a year locomotives here? Here come was me. The decay, my memo, a year me committee, the chair, a year Hassan Tampuli, Honorable MP, my memo number, so I face you, era Akosipoku, and also all the spokesperson. May a part of the spokesperson. 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
0: 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It ends if we say be omu nini Ghana for who? Makofa death trap we and abray. 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Because at the end of the day, say bibi tu ni se si ya, ya boke hunu. And a machine so bibi bi abetu miyesi, anamebwa.
1: Yeah.
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0: 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You deserve this over 50 years. Yes, this you can take away. We don't need it. We need modernized one. And for that matter, you hear tear rubber. You hear tear rubber. And you go for do. And you doctor Baumia. No, my guy. You can take it. No, come for buy. Yeah, but test. And this for one year. And I'm de a year. A friend say Kia. You could see. Eko si a friend saying keteke kwan so say train nko dwim nan sai na mo ko tobi aba yekodidi enuni yekodidi no enuni yekofa train ba yekofa we enuni to mo gukana fo ne mo ase Britain 50 years ago and anasa de we omo ye o but today san crophone nyina o magaye company ne gaye
1: e bia in good condition
0: 50 years. They were in a good condition, Okruma.
1: Ebia.
0: No, 50 years. They were in a good condition. Me producer say. Em na here bought test run. No ko fa kia. E ko si keteke kwa ne so. E na keteke ni say. E say ye no. Company ni e koto on which is pressa for El Poland. Om be fix my. Omo ye. Ah na me no ka say oh.
1: To the spare parts ni bibia bi da so.
0: Everything. I then na home for modernized one. Em na Ghana for. Se in trouble sam kwa obie ni ho a o criticize di uche yen release near the babon tia obie ni ho on pair at papa el Ghana wo ana mebwa ye pese Ghana for if it because and now ka say and now be kon kra kra na ye ne headache Ghana is so sam kwa ha ah ye ntumi nya e friend saying eye e friend say keteke e be ye adwuma e ho Ghana say I ain't to be. Because under MPP, our record about the railway sector no, na any can. Because he ye nyuma oh no. Ye nyuma oh. So I say. Ye nyuma oh. It mini sound on your top of issues. I know. And unim de war even let any mumpo. I fan say the release I buy about it. Unim de womo. But so unim de womwa. And come to me at Naha appoint Yachra and say, Sir locomotive, see I coffer by ye. A costy say. Now say now once a motier. Because me tea, my child the MPP a coffer by. And na F ye. So I say, F.
2: Who's why or reset?
0: F ye.
2: Reset.
0: Oh, open.
2: Ladies, beat. I. What's it? Reset.
1: Open your opportunity, uncle. And I enter also.
0: Bakasevi.
1: Ah,
0: well, yeah, we are going to say we are meeting the time number because who say you are not on top of issues. So I say because so wouldn't prefer the award this a year deal anymore and cover catch a Ghana for. So we are demanding, and the Ghanaian people also they are demanding for the cost involved and also a contract some contract in a woman and who some at the same because previously the government. I will treat Mukoye. Now 5 years, a year be down. A say, yeah, I'm over repair my. Yeah, but test, a copy me, an amibo. Company na ye, ɛwɔ hɔ nom railway sector mobile musi moni kɔ ho pa woni sika mu twa kɔ hyɛ hɔ 70 million Ghana cedis 70 million Ghana cedis if we mean business in the roads in the railway sector see a 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mumra make bibi nche Ghana for because 50 years he there aya yet say death trap bio unu sa
1: o se mumu de na yekoto be kuma
0: oh aya yet o mini and the mumfa cha no ntitwi ni ye me me che no ntitwi ni ye so that say so unim koto be kuma dia and the president mahama ni transport minister akofaban and ni yekoto be kuma 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wa muto ni nyam fama meche because under MPP ye make it no available for beer to me there e use e hu
1: okay
0: obi to me hu
1: all right mesa abawu subiem nana ejey but my main come for gentleman dental clinic uhu obi a the only thing a obedi kan hu e say all smiling na say uhu ni se into we say and e one of the first things I will be hu a obetimi and we say be aso mesia na obintini ntia da bia kasa about dentition the dentition they talk about dentition so there and one gingivitis yes open braces teeth whitening scaling and polishing extractions teeth color fillings dental crown and bridges dental implants silver and gold teeth when so bet me as share be person the gold share kakra mo and as mo pay braces no say na be share mo say na ncc so ye no ni nyina wo ba gingivitis dental clinic your home on your offices ne dia na say your clinics ne dia a dozen Kumasiya, Abripo Junction. Odo do Angel FM, Abripo Junction. Ahana, ubehu se gentleman, eben hapa. Anasa atonsu, High School Junction. Ahonsu drua, ya best sort you out. Kama pa. Accra, Nungwa C5 Junction, near Main Station. Anasa Atomic Down. 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Ana, medical ka Kumasiya, Abripo Junction. Onso, edia show. But the number we, eh pa. Because u hiya bibi, about dentition na. And one a gingivitis 0559 13 9582 and that's 0598 405674 0598 405674 now waje nshemu a chairmedi easy paint on say the din no honam say easy paint things have been made the easy way easy paint Inti may confirm or say, se ope painter, aye waterproof. Aye amount the easy way. Say ya roofing sheet so na be yuzu. Say ya concrete roofing so na be yuzu. Say be wood so and I'll be yuzu. They may come for our mawani easy paint. You see, easy paint is the ultimate solution to protect your home from all sorts of leakages and water damage. This is how I'm saying sure to. You hear this about bunny 2 coats keke. With your first coat, no with your second coat. You are just good to go. You are done and dusted. Ntini nani easy paint. You see the number one choice for leak prevention. That is easy paint. One said na make catch you. Tropical cables. You see open cable. It put you safety first. Every single time. And it put you safety first. So open cable. Engineers are omo ye jume nina jiatum. I have bought my basso several times. Hey, yeah, award winning. Hey, yeah, tropical cables. Life now, you want to. And this will take you risk.
3: because any attack and a sign watch disasters a bit may happen into and take risk into won't take risk there you hear and say obey you should tropical cables yes it's tropical cable strong safe and reliable tropical cable to papa preco as simple as that oh to papa preco tropical cables the number we because I very important power 0268 769 840 0268 769 840 Obed, Bismarck, it was studio at Nasi. But my mom bear 2 or 3 minutes. Now, fast sum me up. Now, I'm called Bismarck. Oh. Just 2 or 3 minutes.
4: Oh, Mira, Medawasi. Nanaji, Kasa, said, I know, I can't know, and I'm here, so your condition is here. Unfifranet, and we saw the Nesanya, a farm, because then you have been count through giddy giddy giddy giddy. Locomotive ya bay. Mo wa kwenya. Se mu busa. Se yin fani free. 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Mesele o.
3: Let's wa. So ne microphone.
4: Owo. A kwenya se ubusa. Ya yin fani free. The cost involved. Ene honi yama niyama. But o kwa na wa bay trana se yin kanchira o. But o so se. Adene ye diya ba no. E yo for 10 years used. Be pacho se. Mira. The okay. What ya se.
3: Matias ye.
4: O se e yo for 10 years used.
3: Okay.
4: What's the way of research? No, what say UK company been a company in the crown does not exist in New Obium. Now trains are 135 for no, a move 15 per and is a year. Juma, it is a Ghana, any fatas any my way. What's your research? Research it can be false, it can be true.
3: And to tell us your reality,
4: and see, oh, what when you say, Utimibusa, dear by. Who ready a year ba? Baby, I'm going to free. The cost involved in here, is disclosed. But I'm going to go and say, "Mubisa." But I'm better now because 40 years, UK, anyone can buy now. We say, "Baby, now, Mubisa." Say, "Mama, dear, I'm going to buy from Chinese company. No one is money, man. Enti. Aha, no, what kind of Poland? Aha. Anyone who knows where research, now where research, no. Who the one who baby, I'm going to go. Ghana made you. Yeah, oh, yeah, there be who say what kind of research? Research now we are no. One I amount ah, ye de toy. One unu baby to free. But what me am we say? As I do for 10 years. I trouble no no. But we any more money more than brave mbeka say. You are doing dramani Mahama. As is if you Dubai by a call here now. Baby am watching a location where there's a so. Where we any more mana? See you control. You need have no catastrophe if I can say. You can't jandam. I am peeping at this side jandam. You buy. You said them, you said Santro. You can't know when you're fed. And no one for pepper there. What's our bang we want? A baby and the baby. It's the era. More calm. Messam won't quite say to me, Bussa. Say, you're too free, eh? The cost involved. But Uber Jinab, because I acquire research. Train no cry 40 years and above. Anyone can pass a visa as I have find a good free idea. Now, my more research and I'm saying, where you know, committee and I'm saying, what transit, tell him, Musa, who will be him, Namuquin, ye, Namunya, Damano, and the Atrono. You see, or mine, etc. Atrona, Mutana, Mucha, Mucha, Mucha. You see, Yahunina, one has why I research. Research and I know the one who price. One who baby to free. What do you mean about company and it is all UK? We see UK, or yeah, Okra, Okasaka company and one money. What do you mean company ni din?
3: O se company ni was statement. Some statement on the buy.
4: That o kasa o ka o ka company.
5: O ka company
4: no company ni. Eh na eh okay, mate. O dey mate. Company no unim en dia na there. What me hunu company ko to free na ntimi hunu price e toy. Eji we ay atoro. If you na person be to go Ghana ni.
3: Okay.
4: Eji ura munyai na mo amu.
3: Yeah. Energy.
6: Senior. 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because meka just end this no no ye later day sent for nbia itim de be channel so ti asem but senior yetu nkonya no wo se yetu nkonya no
1: ah yetu ane sir
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6: 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It's more dene on Jenny Ghana phone. Because old Jenny Ghana phone. 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Bibian who I cost will crow him. Now as I could for electricity increment the ababe to Ghana force. 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But today, one who cost who are increasing. 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
1: 11
6: iti afa di e add Pete mama tumu ya ye de ni tumu odene oni ni ndc fo mu tumu odene pa because na business be brief for the apple because omun tumi the cost of electricity no omun tumi it is not 24 hour economy a omu kan yi e be hu the light of the day 24 hour economy e be hu the light of the day and na nya me wanwa say microphone na running out of ideas a omu say 24 hour economy no it means you could see market sana o ka tre
1: Amusine
6: wu. 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
6: Amukacha so messy market. 24 hour economy no market. Oman kan change say juma nipa ba ko ye no. Nipa 3 na e ba be. Enya sana mukacha ye. Amuse 133 ana mebo. But these NDC guys no, oman running out of ideas out to the stand say they don't know say this 24 hour economy them they are bet me money movie crackers say is industrialization. It's industrialization. But today, ask them 24 hour economy. Because we say, Obi obey a Juman Najo. Obi obey a Juman Najo. Move at 10 and Kanya was. But today, ask them, where is the 24 hour economy? But today, Mukoswana, we increase the electricity bill. Bonnie Ben, yeah, dear President, ma'am. Bonnie Ben, yeah, or some time, ha. Bonnie Ben, yes, and dear President, ma'am. Bonnie Ben, because 24 hour economy, how can you? You yeah. What do you market to see? Oh, I'm out 2 minutes. Open it. Me na me flow. DJ, I can't say na wokan. So tell me. So tell me. Me time nados. You see, President Mahama, we catch you and say we better light bill pose. But today, and yes, I na ehunu.
0: iti ene mene wakase wani mse Morgan ene wo light bill ni buwa dencha on rent wo light bill se ye fan one month ha ni buwa dencha on rent. This is the country we live in. 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economy fui I now 24 hour economy bibia ye yen mpo
3: okay
0: under Dr. Bawumia
3: all right
0: electricity bill no ebeba form
3: all right ebeba form in just 1 minute Obed. Just 1 minute.
2: Oh, wait here, my man.
3: Yes, 1 minute. Uh-huh. 1 minute.
2: Yeah, send it.
3: 1 minute, Yanko. 1 minute. Best mark. Just 1 minute, Yanko.
2: Wait here. What that remark? Kakra, Mr. Beka.
3: Me.
2: Now some are okay, you know, say, NDC are buying the book at Nizza buying. The book at Nizza buying Ben and a chair, Wabai. I'll buy. The book at Nizza buying Ben and a chair, Wabai. Was there no pen? I'm empty. The book at Nizza, I buy.
0: Where's the book at Nizza? Anonymous, where's the book at Nizza? Kim Doros are doing and the double the mamma in the
2: end. Anonymous, who never can say, I said, one district.
3: One factory. Yanim, none of the book at Nazareno.
1: Okay,
3: okay,
1: gentlemen, your microphones are off. Inti, Mesa Abamoso, Inti Obed Kwekubuahi, a member of the NDC communication team, and our tenant, Canada Najay. And she a member of the NPP communication team. And also, Oteo, non-canon team. No, maybe. Now, and

0: kasa maybe we mu nyom counter back kwa o meti happen jom so far so we start na Felix aba game nim sisiye with a little minutes na abuna as everything e come Brazil corner kicks abem two corner kicks ninyi na in favor of the Brazilians no and they are making all the intention three attempt on goal back here one on target eti the Brazilians are on course but I believe so once they are making all the intention they should be able to also utilize chances na banana yes sir ebi ana japan fo nya ba kwa o meti na pan show
1: 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What your monarchy?
0: One day, pa.
1: One baby, a dano.
0: A day, papa.
1: We a papa.
0: So, Boboni and Antonet are not so.
1: Yes.
0: Boni and Quadia.
1: Japan for the Yakonia. Baby, a bonnet dano. 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
0: 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And one is Cedar Restaurant. Now Cedar Restaurant say World Cup we omu ye a lot of predict and win challenge. Oh maswe. 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
1: 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Oma Blocky Bono, Bon and Say, Bonabedi Vinicius Junior, Watani Wada Kanim, Vinicius, Oyena Denibium, Douglas Santos, Oi Bono, Nelsurabe, Richie Doan, Wajeva Natuada Mayosi Ueda, Ueda and Asitizin Meda, Made and Timia Fubananko, Brazil for Nate, Paqueta, Nelsurabe. Lucas Paqueta Bono Buena Kaku Fonte. A goal kicker, the man, Japan national team. No, Bonnie, a goal kicker, the man, Japan. Omwele, the Akabaka, Brazil for the team, and here Japan for the Lady Akabaka, Brazil and team, and here Angel 96.1. Ober join the air on Facebook, and so Angel FM Kumasi 96.1. Brazil for no, Oma Preciate, Bonabedi Bruno Gomeras, Waidia Tour, a chance for Brazil, Matheus Cunha, Wetia Bonaso, Odema Vinicius, Vinicius Junior, Waidia Chessier, Nasunabe, Bono Ensei, Matheus 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
0: Drew, the final thing was almost like ideas.
2: Yes.
0: So, game, I'm going to be bullying. That's why Japan for now. I'm going to try to soak the pressure, normally to the Brazilians on the counter. He drew any more Vinicius, Cunha, Lucas Paqueta, Bruno Gomes. Baby, I saw him did the final pass at one of the Pandabo Bonasha. I don't know, I think they are really lacking. And game, no, said the fellas, Bidika and Japan for no. Now they can sit back, no matter the ABC, because I'm a lady. I have to Brazil for no time back. No, I'm going to unlock the tight defense of that. Japan for no. But Bono, no, I'm going to height. But I think that they are really doing a good market. As a overjibon be a no war, and it's making it difficult for the Brazilians to penetrate. But Omanya equalizer in the first half. Warrior second half, Edwin Bedi. But second half, there's no take you risk. And at the moment, Oba Wenimo, born to see what Chawari are, on Betty Mapanisho.
1: Yeah, 20 minutes, so Prosso Fono, FTP, and Bonisa, Nanso, Sir, over the Bobet Twatson, and then that day, my Prosso National Team, no. Omatra Center Seke, Ramo Japan Funafem, Casimiro attended Bonaventure, Wadel Kakuma Marcos Curia, Makenyo Sejadama Lucas Paqueta, Lucas Paqueta, Waybona Kakuma Vinicius Junior, Wahange Tachlano, 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Bono Ababeji, Brazil National Team. Brazil for another Monaco. Casimiro de Bona Kokuma Douglas Santos. What about a betray? And Emma Gabro. 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Osina Kanema Manchester United Team. Ryan Nante. Obodima Bemov. Our Premier League team. 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Edmond Prozo, Om National Team, Bonica Casimiro, Mere Pinadema Danilo, Danilo Etia Bonoso, Wajadema Bruno Gomeras, Gomeras Echadia Kakuma, Danilo Pinadema Gabriel, 39 minutes of action, Simama Kuma

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0: Fantastic
1: Utieme na Ope Rock Mister Papa Pai with me abo na with me abo ama bibia uye enjoy your bar Mister and I'm eating one dance at your navy say uye bema na bia uko compose want me more ma uye bia wonuma to want me didi Uyobia, we have worked at Pedia, my braba, make a voyage enjoy about Miss Channel, and a dear mouth. Unum enjoy about Miss Channel, it makes me up wow, and my Arabia woes be a bit me free. Our dear, we will be our confitra, no vitri, oh prayer, problem, we are bar, no confitina, oh bra, make a enjoy about Miss Channel, and a bidia dear mouth. And you know, and also, and yet, a tasteless to be a etiminum, a running fear room of chair, a drum eating one and see. Nadia bits me anum be, and our ma cran for Zwa, and Nadia bits me anum a drum maker. And when they have so better, enjoy about Miss Channel be next me a boy. Oh no, no, may only Pabian Yanunti, yes, Akokrabedi, and as Akokrabedi, I'm a beware the one dancer. And no, enjoy about Miss Channel, and I'm eating one dancer. Yet to
0: add to my soul, joining our Facebook Kurusua, Yanima Purida Tusun to send a bonus city, maybe an Ambia, Uberhu, Nipo, Krobono. And I said, I'm born in Kono. Antonia Bewinti, I Angela from Kumase 96.1. Angela from Kumase 96.1. She said, Gemno, Unya Bihaya, Ubeba, Angela from our Facebook Kunaso, Nienina Gemna Bom, and a dear sweaty Mercoso. Japan Fono, and your grandpa said, Matway. Almost a Daichi command in a club on what Jabon Yatu, Watane, Bonabedi Richard Doan, Waybon Yatu today, Ometina Kwana, Richard Doan, Junior Ito, Ultra Control, Watobana Sim, Oma Clebania Fuel, Bonin Say, Daichi Commander, Bonababeti, Hiroki Ito, Wakrosubono, Nasunabe, Richard Doan, a Jama Bonatolano, a Tro and the Champroso Nasunatimno. 43 minutes of action. Junior Ito. Wejadema Richard Doan. Esoma Tuban is in for my Japan national team. No. Richard Doan. Watubana Kakuma Yoshi Ueda. Tyson Meda Wadakadim. Obasoma Crossing is in Mano. Takahiro Tomiyasu. Watane. 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One in our Premier League in him. Eto rosi mi makwa ma unko.
1: Well, fellas, Nama Adrian is after, but he's also conceded that goal. Now, Ibons won't make a lot of intense, but I'm not seeing it. Now, within the last 5 minutes, once the Japan football, a try cross will meet Vienna. The second goal. If Brazil focus on winning game where they have to do more than what they are doing. As they move these shots, as they move some of their star players, so at least almost taking players off. Japan phone here mistakes. And almost passes there's a content. Almost you born now. Who said they say players need PA, some barber Jabon. I believe, sir, how things are going on with the Brazilians. If they want to win this game, I think that they have to do more than what they are doing. From down, how they are playing, you know, and just say they want to win this particular game. Because any slip will be behind. One share, Japan phone, representing another chance, maybe on my punishment. Brazil.
0: Japan phone, and you are very pop, second piano. I was over to watch any can cross and you call and you're breaking up. I'm not trying to know your singer. Tyson Maeda, or Dimitri Cabasin, Massa, Bonabedi, Keitu Nakamura. Wajadama Taichi Kamada, Tyson Maeda, Bonabedi Taichi Kamada, Kamada de Kwabono, Adima Japan, Taichi Kamada, Odama Hiroki Ito, Weiboni Atuo, Controna Yatuma, Bonabedi Keitu Nakamura, Nakamura, Waidema Taichi Kamada, Bonabedi Tunya, Anase Shiogi, Eya Taraguchi, Wafiamanama Takahiro Tomiyasu, Nelson Richie Doan. Went to me and from a Bonatolano Takahiro Tomiyasu no here Richie Doan. When you're the Bonatolano, roughly 4 minutes in a torso, almost 2 minutes gone. 4 minutes are roughly torso, almost 2 minutes gone. Lucas Paqueta and Nasha Bonase, Mateus Cunha Timianfa, Daichi Kamada, Onitia Sassier, Abraham Tarantini, Takahiro Tomiyasu, Sotuaso, Richie Doan. Where you born your 2 and so, or be anyone in my Japan. Ama Gabriel Babefa, Simamianuko, Akamianunia de Fedica de Banavia, Angel 96.1, World Cup 2026, Run of 32, Wau Belusu Biau Kofie, Wau Belusu Biau Kofie, Sana Jumanetia, Gabriel, Wajadema. 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Gabriel. One old body by Arsenal Timno. What do you say? 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Brozo Anshebi. Japan Esebako. Keishu Sano. Keishu Sano. One and out to a Ediama Japan. A Brozo. Antimi Antiano. War. Said the city and I don't know. Say, first half a Kanabaniweya. Actually, baby, I don't need here. Am I a day?
1: No, there has to be changes.
0: Yes.
1: There has to be changes. Fellas, who shared the way I know my city here? I think that with a yellow card at Casemiro Edino, I'm expecting to see Fabinho say a Weber game him in the second half. And again, Ryan, so, me who in the morning, Fellas, or Bossa. So I believe that Ryan, so on the other hand, as on the Supreme. Now, Omunya, a lot of attacking instinct game now of course, because now when you look at the game now of course now I say Brazil for no and I'm making do attacking third wa they lack a lot of ideas. Vinicius in the first half and yeah Vinicius there no in the subsequent games on my ball. And if truly they want to win this World Cup as a Brazil for no performance no the performance I'm done in their first game against Morocco no and where been a fellas. If they want to win, second half, their approach should be different. They have to play a more faster game. A game, I bet me, Ama, the Japanese, you know, they make a lot of errors. Now, they are more relaxed, they are reluctant, because Bono, and yet too fast. For that is team I am from, that's Brazil. Ama, Japan, for no, anytime beyond, they are able to recover. Now, I bet me, Celebrate, yeah, they will not be catch on the break, you know. And on the Ancelotti, co-dressing with me, as on the team, and yes, sir, born up Brazil for the first half, you know. And then, boy, Felix, a winning game. They have to play a game, especially in the attacking third row. As on the team, you may, as on my boy, as a boy, you fast. Celebrate, yeah, a bit me a boom. Born here too slow, and on the team, for the team, born even how to locate the likes of Vinicius. And the likes of Bruno Guimarães, Ryan, and Matheus Cunha, and Lucas Paqueta, it is the time, our first half number, we have to see a different game approach. But I require the same thing, fellas, I will not be surprised to even see, say Japan, for no, and I say, it the game, 1-0 now. Brazil, game in the first half, I'm controlling game, no, but the most important thing, no, and a Japan for now. I'm disappointed. Game no more with the players or more. And you game no more in the first half.
0: Okay. Eto in our training canoe. Japan. So far, Omoliti, Eka, Baku, Brozo. And to me, empty. Chese, enye, asem, kitu, akwentino.
1: Na. Now, we need no more words.
0: Mammy, check his CCA.
1: As all, no more. But before I confess, Madame Fopa. 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
1: 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I'm a bomb by say, in Vienna, be brina, when you're the account few, none of me be shaw, not the dog must be a bit me abum. So, guessing, I was in about my friend Benny Squatchua, a happy birthday.
0: Okay, Mr. Adu. Now, I said, Bibia, did an aquam,
2: 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Japan, no more Ajewe, African, and wake up, be that. Now, Brazil's way.
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3: okay
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0: said the city and I don't know that I Shakira ne Burna Boy. 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
0: Peche di. Okasa wa.
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0: Oh Shakira. Anything you
1: need. Show me raffle.
0: Yes.
1: Ye nyen chuchu aso.
0: David.
1: Kumwa. Di ajina di. Di ajina tum.
0: He jo di shawama na mpe o.
1: Ah but show me raffle. Se bi nyen di ye.
0: Yeah.
1: Felizon ze. Anya sa shawama na ni shawama.
0: David.
1: Ope di e papa.
0: Yes.
1: Ope di o manya abotre. Where the way I would come boys, no, I'm in your butter, sausage, where the way I'm a day, Nantram, oh, fellas, who combat door. I said, James, for to combat door. But where do you open
0: your
1: where do you open
0: your barber?
1: Or see 50
0: cities.
1: Because we 50 now, or that the cook
0: count. Wow.
1: It's Kelvin say a birthday party now.
0: Yes.
1: A year number.
0: Yes.
1: Boys, Ankas, a cram, we be a house party.
0: Yeah,
1: move it. Now, Mopesha, I'm on friend. When your friend, you go be a movie, be a Monsabeca.
0: Yeah.
1: Or in a chiraqua, said a medical catch, I report you as a traffic light. I'm an Angel FM, any DM chair. Now, UTM, now, Opiso, what time is that? 1 p.m., now, fellas, I read.
0: 11
1: p.m., not just here, Puano. It's Opesha, I'm a papa, dear. Baby, I will be anno. But when they ask over a shower, I'm a or see, be a old bar. Obe zo ye order na tour and sana word drew a obe fre 0545479 0547 2789 0547 2789
0: Yes.
1: Restaurants,
0: yes,
1: bars, and a war. Now open gas and oven, papa, for any chemo care do. Open 6 in 1, open 5 in 1, open 4 in 1, open 3 in 1, Ninano, for any chemo care do. Near to my papa, Panibi, 4 banners now open, 3 banners, 2 banners, Ninano, for any chemo care do. 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
0: yes,
1: and as here, mamu.
0: Gas stove.
1: Eh, papa, bet you do juma. 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
0: Yes.
1: Do the two.
0: Yes, I said fan of say World Cup.
1: Oh, no. Fan
0: of World Cup.
1: Namwa.
0: Yes,
1: or say. Yes, I see. Yeah, because I'm fan too.
0: Yes, a hard
1: job. Because I was a DNT. Yank our name, Bania come with
0: you. Blue man.
1: Opera so one noon. And can you come up? Oh, Cassani Pamwa, Nipa Benwa, may come for per student, and a diamo. To maybe I'll be Rubiano, or say do the two.
0: Do the
1: two. As we are no pa.
0: Yes.
1: Wine and you may.
0: Simple.
1: Oh, sorry, no pa. For person and teacher will say, oh, God, I'm a joy.
0: Tear, tear,
1: tear, tear, tear, tear, tear, tear, tear, tear, tear, tear, tear, tear,
0: tear,
1: tear, tear,
0: tear,
1: tear, tear, tear,
0: tear,
1: tear, tear, tear, tear, tear,
0: tear, tear,
1: tear, tear, tear, tear, tear, tear, tear, tear,
0: tear,
1: tear, tear, tear, tear, tear, tear, tear, tear, tear, tear, tear,
0: tear,
1: tear, tear, tear, tear, tear, tear, tear, tear, tear, tear, tear,
0: tear,
1: tear,
0: tear,
1: tear, tear, tear, tear, tear, tear, tear, tear, tear, tear, tear, tear, tear, tear, tear, Adie bia mu ye bia no. Bo ma di anso be fre. Na ye beti bia ha cheke ni di amaw. Be bia wo bia ye delivery.
0: Yes.
1: unya frey am yeung baby awo.
0: Check the man for life. Ti,
1: yes. It will patch check papa dia. But what dia so do and be chemo. Abrepojansena. Salasa checkano, ewa abrepojansen. A bangel for me a jumamwa. An opposite in the chichin kuma. No afre 0537 952 861. Ope TV. Ope computers. Ope projectors. Ope network. Any accessories in na and a laptop and a flash screen in na do near chemo Jeffrey Prince computers. Jeff by any ne, but we jiran in our sa. Ope so laptop your premau. O desktop your premau. Ninginano for any chemo Jeffrey Prince. Windows update and a computer upgrade in na. Now do near chemo or Jeffrey Prince computers. You're bound to my high street, you by GNTC, opposite Unity House or and what and I'll Jeffrey Prince. For 0244-026203 as a bringing technology to your doorsteps. I know Jeffrey Prince Computers and I'm a kanfu a day I'm out no see that restaurant is a brand new didi adriani di here now who didi any adriani bi akeke didi wo baby a environment in here our baby a ukowa who didi wye ukra utumu se wunipa adriano before ukokwa ababe kamo and I will tell you, honey, near Chowadia. To a say, Oto Guinness me and say, Betchobaco. Oto Anakin me and say, Betchobaco. 120 matches, our giant screen, and now a war, a cedar restaurant, Ope, any matches, Nina, or Eddie Amount. Predicting every baby, Nasadi, Adriana Pa, Nabi Bientimin Coso, and Famau. Oya Chakwea, your for the Krugu Avenue, and Shiaso, our Casadician Sue, road war, and one Abbey Cida. Restaurant. 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Obe fro 0536 563036. 0536 563036. Nawako. Na yet me amwadrian papa, na yet me akoso. Lawson Herbal Center, the Virgin Doctor. Na utia, yet a Lawson Herbal Miss Chaba, yet a Lawson Care Miss Chaba, and yet a Lawson Delay Man Capsules. Adiaba, the Juma way over 25 years. Award Bebre and the Aje African Business Excellence Award. And a Ningina Dr. Lawson. At me Ajintuya Bema now money mono and kwa kaya make come for Lawson Delay Man Capsules. At me Adiama. But my dear answer, O compass or bet your boy Juma, who a weak erection and a premature ejaculation. Ninginano, no abomadia, I rear Delay Man Capsules libi. 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I was on Sabako for four, any green grief for four, any abanqua war, on Sabatuaga, and Pesier with Palava Sosa, Ningan on Sabatuaga, Upe Seafood Special, Upe Continental Food, assorted loaded fried rice, Ningan for any chemo, always my kitchen, special fried rice, Ningano, or any chemo is my kitchen. Unsa ebeti yankabi. 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For 0265 70 70 70 0265 70 70 70 and 0272 353333. But when there's all the way, it's my kitchen. No way did you, no way did you pa. It's my kitchen restaurant. 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I know it's my kitchen restaurant. 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Polovia, ba, Polovia say, Ope, Jesse's papa, Ope boot, eh, Jesse sent na Ope, Ope and a barco, tournament, eh, Kosui, Ghana, Jesse na Ope, country be a Jesse na Opa. But what the other do when you make him, I was some guest house. No, I couldn't answer my Jesse, and the equipment, eh, Sports Equipment Union, ma, net media bow. 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Jolofro, the way I say you challenge, and I'm the Ashemo. Oh, come a Manabel,
0: Jolof, and
1: Manabel, dear.
0: Actually, Jolof, and yes,
1: Manabel, no one, the Jerry, and no one.
0: Hey!
1: On the Acacia Chef,
0: Manabel,
1: Jerry, and no one.
0: Yes.
1: Mr. Manabel, Mamma, Jolof, and the fellas.
0: Eh, too much, the Jolof, and a day.
1: Utiet Sentra, and all Mwamupa.
0: Yes. Or the
1: man of a mohon
0: one, and near the
1: it's woods, Yemi,
0: a man
1: a wedding away,
0: yeah,
1: a year and away, a program be away, obey ya, a Diana was here, a manabel, fast food, and I make come for
0: the diamond.
1: Here, draw from a daughter, a coprim, a fiada,
0: yeah,
1: memory of a penny and yajma, quasiada, yababa, the age man, woods, Yemi, near Diana, commodia, a MB, fast food, and I make come for a diamond. Your chronum, your macro. Yo Marco or Tafo 3 miles, yo 4 miles, yo quadier, Ninano, Obe Manabel fast food, oh, Manabel said, Odia Freno, na Adriane Bia, Opasadu Bia Pesia Mabiano, what more the Manabel fast food, as a junk common, from Manabel, or 0249 030 830, 0249 030 830, Naco, Nedidi, oh Manabel. Let me be intimate with some farmer.
0: Okay. I told you now what I'm saying. Second half, no, I shall say, Andrich Felipe, Ababishim. Andrich. 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
1: I think that the womb now they will attack a lot
0: yes
1: and as we
0: andre chafo bone wram wajem na makunya kunya piamo na to royan we born their battery finish your junior finish us what cross up another name nanso Zion Suzuki Zion Suzuki Wati Adiama Japan Andre 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Oh my border friend, Richard Doan and him. Bono Ensai, Takahiro Tomiyasu. One team of football, Mamona Tolano. One body, my Arsenal, Mirabia Chem. 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No one can think it and get it or so anymore. This is a piano to all or telephone or telephone or so anyone walk on. Come on for all. Obside the papa.
1: March week. Fellas.
0: HOD.
1: Second half approach Brazil the Abba. Now they have to take risk.
0: Yeah.
1: Risk in this whole ever expose you a lot at the back. Now we are Casemiro at the yellow card. Danilo at the yellow card. I just said these two players, Takovi or Omun to be for.
0: Yeah.
1: But the slightest Takovi have a copia referee demon is a harsh.
0: Yeah.
1: Second yellow card. Brazil for Nigeria. Baby A. But as a game, my idea is one year. Vinicius has not come to the party.
0: Yeah.
1: That's why it's slow for my liking. Game now, in the second half, and I say in the entire game. Vinicius now, I'm with three games from my mom. Way in one game, we lose.
0: Yeah, 20 minutes, so Vinicius and one game in the soul. Neymar, and I'm also to recover to the honor. Neymar. One is Danilo Pereira. Wamumianu, ya warm up. 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Hey, Japan! Omni Bobo Yepa, Bono Asai, Finisher Junior, Takahiro Tomiyasu, hey! When I said Georgia and Manuquano, why you didn't finish us from Opa? Why you didn't finish us in any name? Bonabedi Vinicius Junior, where you born yourself, pass back up Bruno Camaras, what you want to so, or the Bona Kakuma, Gabriel, Gabriel Sanima Bruno, Camaras, Watane, Bruno Diaurem, Bonababedi, Casimiro, Casimiro Jai, Edia Mama Kenyos, Makenyo Tima Danilo, Danilo Jama Casimiro, Gabriel Magais, what cross upon the same, Nasunabe, Oma Clemonia Fletcher. Japan for na club on your fretchery. Sima Makuma Kwe Jonumba to 51 minutes of action. Brozo Enshebi, Japan Enshebi. Gabro, Wadia Kwakuma, Douglas Santos. 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Gabro Fuatra, Oma Femura, Japan for a Femur. Vinicius Ate, Ofe 1-2. Wasa Jinadia, Waidia Kosro, Bonaberi Danilo. Wakrosu Bona Simo! What a save! What a save by Zion Suzuki! Yes! 2-2-2 close!
1: That was close.
0: Bruno Gomerais!
1: And I think that the Parma goalkeeper.
0: Yes!
1: What do you say? I'm going to go to
0: Ghana. I'm going to go to Ghana. Zion Suzuki.
1: Yes, yes.
0: Brother Fonania Bre, Vinicius Asante, Wajama Monetem, Bonabene Danilo, Tutuo, Wakroso, Vinicius Adakanechi, Omasa Clebono, Junai 20 Mianfa, Bonabene Gabriel, Wedema Bruno Gomerais, Gomerais Neko, Bruno Gomerais, Gordon Bonabetre, Edema Vinicius Junior, Vinicius, second half Wurem, Vinicius Akroso, Atuada Kanimo, Nasunabe, Oma Clebonia Fluo, pressure on Japan. 53 minutes of action. Danilo Makinos. Odema Danilo. Wapiata Adama Capito. Captain Fantastic. Wadema Gabiro. Magaish Oneko. Wadia Tuas Adama Douglas Santos. Santos across Buenos Aires Kenim. Omasa Tim de Fletre. Junior Ito. Odinchese Bonase. Bonabedi Vinicius Junior. Junior Pia Bonema. Makinos. Makenyo Diatusuro, Bonabedi, Ryan, Ryan across Bonetti and Academy, a chance for Brozo, Guana, Guana, Bonetti and Tottena, Oma Clefri Linuso, Bonabedi, Daichi Kamada, Daichi Kamada, Guaidiatuo, Junaito, Oneneko, Junaito, Junaito, Wakros Tusuro, Aquanya, Ewa Japan, Aquanya, Japan, Nasunabe, Bonia Corner Kick, what a game! What a game at the bonus, Anna.
1: Fellas, sir, I think so.
0: Bobby Sana, second, I can't feel
1: better. But my mention, if you know,
0: line is wall, line is wall. Casimiro, Bonanche,
1: Tomiyasu, Tomiyasu,
0: Tomiyasu. Why a double clearance? What's that? Cyber goalkeeper and cyber ball.
1: But the pump wants to counter.
0: Counter, who?
1: Game wants to make us now.
0: The game is stretched. One corner. Oh, a goal kick. It's only game that's stretchy.
1: Yes, yes.
0: This is the game. Game that won the power.
1: Zena, Zena, Bazil.
0: Yeah, game the football. The old bonus is, yeah, I won the power. Yeah, 20 minutes so. Brozo, Vinicius, Casimiro, Wasani, the Kosovo, Ryan, Wade, Ryan, Wade, Wade, Wade, Wade, Wade, Wade, Bruno Gomerais in Sudabi. Japan for the club on your fretchery. Angel 96.1. Rizzi Doan. Won the club on. Bonabedi Gabriel. Wajadama Douglas Costa. Wajidia Betty Dama Gabriel. Gabriel Magaish. Won the club on Japan.

0: say me see me fie ni reya eduru no moso no de na to plan so na so me nya contractor papa no di menim di me call CBS no wada roma tie din ni biemo CBS Supreme Industries na obo me fie ne so maamen for 10 years now me roof no osio to owiabo all weather etim de etim na eloku new
1: CBS die every bra me me say e be ya contractor yi wo pie ni ho a me di CBS products aye aduma ma na one come for me send chance pa ya de border so say long span galvanize alozinc any omo metal trusses say
0: CBS or supply packaging papers na be hwese herbal for restaurant and pizza for e bu fast when
1: me say CBS paper products say ne ho ding e di sempo en so ka e chapa asana say
0: CBS wa kra kuma se so ye wo eja industrial area wa ben CCC
1: we bet me so afre ye ope bia wo me de beba e wo 0246514855 and 0502-350-510.
0: CBS Supreme Industries. Still, the ultimate roofing solution.
2: Afraid ye, ya twad one ago limited. A woman can come by a chamana so be a so and penny for kaya ya mwa. Yes, the killer be a obey lie show. And until born ago limited, a woman can come by a di a dry your friend set last show. Abba, a kumo wa mo one in a one time. And some cross room, tafre, sakasaka and tetia, and mwa hudu be a ama wani and kau dem. Sukua hudu, dormitories, kitchen, toilets, wabia mwa mwa e haubia. Nyawiani. I do a friend is a live show. Live show on Kua and a quitter pump price on Kua. Who's pro? Tricky and Mwamoa no Emma Wamubeta free a drill. She almost said, Wunzaka live show is such as Bakua. For mixing, and so 1 liter bottle. What's so? Copim Sabanani. First spray, Udamo, Rabia Mwamoa, and Wabia. Womasi Ebashi. Sawupe live show, Ibia to have for the trip. Mamu shop, Ubia, a tongue, so close on Tafre, and Mwamoa, and Rubia. Say a supermarket. Sabu so for. But chemical shop, what gun? Half an hour, baby.
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Alright, I will say I sat in a CBM. 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The Diamond Shaft of Germany. Broke you once. Versus Paraguay. The four-time world champions. Versus the 2010 quarter-finalists. 1954 Germany AGD free on my friends Hungary in Sam. Then Tamir from West Germany. 1974 Mujiri free Netherlands in Sam. 1990 against Argentina. 2014 in Brazil against Argentina. 22 times no Messi Argentina AGD from on Sam. One match World Cup no. Four times. Through it all. The best performance for the Paraguay national team now. I said 2010 Mobile quarter final. At the top of your game. Mobile Kawas Kadosu. Everything you need. 2013 Chelsea and Benfica. Just like you mean. UEFA Europa League Grand Finale. Oscar Cardoso Kanahua. Na Ivanovich Mu Tigu. And then in Crawford Nebo. And it's just contagious. Abu Afu Asom Asin Abdi live commentary. Eddie Brown. No one's getting tired. Over to your man come up. But I give me a good story. Because now come my friend say, I am the Paraguay Femino. Let's go. Coach your friend say, Gustavo Alvaro. One I Argentine. Goalkeeper Orlando Gil Adamo. We've taken off. Junior Alonso Age Ramasia Kai. Jose Canale. Gustavo Gomez. Juan Casares. Midfield Arma Paraguay National Team. No. Matias Galaza. Andres Cubas. Damian Ayababo Babodila. Mikel Amiron, former player Arma Newcastle United. Julio Encinsia of Bobacua Francis Strasbourg. Gabriel Avalos. Top of your game. Wemu Anemran Terbakwamu Jamasia Kai Arma Mef.

Omo Aderete. Wano sina kai Erma Club Fana Sandala. This season Chelsea at Tenerife. Last season Chelsea Tenerife lose against Sandala. Abrante no bache last goal Erma Sandala no. Your friend Omar Aderete. Wano at Tenerife Erma Omo Fana Paraguay. No, we'll call Germany team now. Germany team, the goalkeeper Manuel Neuer, the veteran Joshua Kimmich, Siakai, Anthony Rudiger, Jonathan Tah, Nathaniel Brown. Way I am back for opener France Junior Nicholas Manidi Romu. Middle Alexander, I am Pavlovich, Felix Meta, attacking Leroy Sani, Dennis Undav, Florian Vitt, Kai Havertz, Ejinam Asan, Arrowhead, and Eddie.

Niggas, man. They won the trophy in 1954 against Hungary. Won it against Holland in 1974. Won it against Argentina that beat Chelsea in 1990. And 2014, I'm going to edit Argentina. This time, I'm going to France and Germany. Already games are costing in Japan national team. Wallace, Eddie, Etia, I have 5-time watch.

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And answer Betmiaya from Penny 4. I have 0247 211 048 0247 211 048. FIFA World Cup Nigusia Kosia Roma round of 32. Angela Femakati department to say who a product of Ghana Constitution it to say. You bet me out on I'm a full frat to me Ababa Todia. What's a Fabra Angela Family among the room for my World Cup and I tell you my sweat to me. Then before World Cup, not so bad to Angela from marketing department in Penny 4. It ain't just contagious. What was so much to me, Yamo? Into fresh number, we know what to do.

Meko, it's my kitchen restaurant. 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What's local food, you know? Continental food, Nina. And our paya crado. 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And pesi any palava sauce, no? 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

chicken nuggets and open as a chicken wings and all. 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What's this? 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I had some, you know, I had Chinese sauce, no. Who banu baba dibi? One more squad traffic light opposite the Kumasi Babayera Sports Stadium. As a way. Me coach is you, Mok Chishu, Mishu, K. Edu Gasanovin, that's just a K. Edu Gasanovin. What's the moment we are breaking? No, only what to pound or to meat pie. Nasa Upo Ovina Tamaya Juma. Who

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I care education of in the system. I feel more my quarter contract to a year. Birthday adoring what you know. Mosamon, what do you need to me? Akono, Moncora Moncoquaja Benes, 4 Aya Benes, or 2 Benes, and 3 Benes, and all. And never fail. Hey, okay, I do a say, yes, running restaurant and I make come for K. I do Moncora Monconquaja Aya Benes, I would do restaurant and I saw hotel and I saw chop off one. Mommy, a school feeding, no private schools and a government schools in Ina Moncoque, I do a quacquaja, I am none, I stoves, I would do. I feel warm as an off day, and you say, warm as an antenna, Diana, and no, the customer, and about what's a transom and canna should be an yanis or baby. Would you grow what Malusu customer? Into a separate number of Brabaji 6-in-1. I am warm as an off. Brabaji 6-in-1, 5-in-1, 4-in-1, 3-in-1. I care, and was your own, what's me a call? It's me second for the much of bar for the hotel for the restaurant to follow. Okay, I do not quack your woman. And the smoke as no Muamo to Chinchinga tilapia catfish. You need Muama qua tabu bunia jaqua kofa, jenny opa. Just like you, jenny yasio or dry as ya quabi. AK, Eduasa Mukwa, just smoke as no. How much more about a chin and omnimusio? What's my honamna mansuani nache? Some may bet me out of your born, what's my toa to sika? Into Freke, Edu gas and oven. Our swami behind the police station. Abuasu behind Tesco gas. You are Freke at 0243 365 873. K. Edu Gas and Ovin the Shishuomo. What's a Shishuomo? You found the Saturday, Ghana, Yano, Colombia, and about round of 32. Conoco, Kevin, and to me support Ghana. Man Conco, Bio, and Numan, Crofon, and Influent Time. To go supermarket and the shops in Inano. President, if I choose a walkout season, President, so dental health and all, and any prior.

0: Salas Ateke. 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Ghana, any Ivory Coast Border and so on. 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
1: Now you
0: Romo Jama and North Wasia Onomino. So Romo Ivory Coast, I don't know. 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

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Meko Jeffrey Praise Computers. And on a dream live commentary ni wasuku suwa babe tiero. Between the diamond shaft of Germany, four-time world champions. Against Paraguay, one-time quarter-finalist back in 2010.

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And that's a 050 27 47 579. 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
7: Hey!
8: Tutu,
7: Yes!
8: Hey, you did Maya two fingers,
7: Two fingers!
8: I am more!
7: And don't call later, see, the two fingers beaters.
8: Hey, you did a yabranya, you!
7: Two fingers!
8: In Sapa, wanga sokno, yabranya, you!
7: Two fingers!
8: Now, what is a war, honey? Asu!
7: Two fingers!
8: Minya warrior!
7: Come on! Give me two fingers, eh!
8: I don't got two fingers.
7: And my woman,
8: you want to make that to a yes, smooth and talk.
7: Two fingers.
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0: 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What you want to saw on channel? 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

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Intabusia, which me add application letter, and I say CV no, et me at the affawanomo, na enyema et me akoso, et me at the amount. Oh, it's my friend penny for 0547-211-048. 0547-211-048. Yeah, try cabin or so. 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Wabobonibonu. 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Dima Forever Clinic. Was there a reference to stroke, diabetes, penis enlargement? What the air time and a torso? Now at Timasa at the amount. I feel see low sperm count, infertility. Meaning about our crowd, dear. Your power and a Jonas animal, my warning, ma. There be. Come Dima for a say, now want to mean to us here and for my. I feel me Dima for Herba Air Clinic. Was a prostate, no, were born by et media mom, was so a work cargo go, Wolf Frenum, 0244 0244 77.

0: 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So Leroy Sané, Leroy Sané, what a catchy face! Face at the bono. So we're playing passing about today. Bono Kakuri, Jonathan Tah, Wakakaranio, Tapia Bono, Antonio Rudiger, what a bono. So Pia Nelson Rabio, Dennis Sundab, what another bono? Piamonte, Dennis Santimianco, now Paraguay and Surabi. Germany the bono about today. Goalkeeper Manuanuya. Manuia Jabano Sopia, Joshua Kimmich, Kimmich Piano to Pavlovich, Bonus of Piamano, Bacta Branca Fasa Kimmich, Kimmich Piamano to Bona Kakuri, Abrancha Fasa Antonio, Rudiger, Wapedabana Robo Nasrabi. Goalkeeper Gil Orlando. Gil Orlando.
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0: Gil Orlando. 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

0: Nathaniel Brown. 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Paraguay won. Yeah, try Germany so. Bona kwakwa de Germany team no pin bona fio. Bona kwakwa de Santa Saco Paraguay so flicke. Bona kwakwa de Cameroon want to be on cup. 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Wa pin bona ba chire. Bona kwakwa de Joshua Kimmich. Wa le pass no to Rudiger. Rudiger pin bona Santa Saco. Bona kwakwa de Abraham Chantana. Ade aye. Pavlovich, Roma Piabona to, now Germany, crossing the Betimaba, Roma Ibona Pier, Bonan Saye, Germany Pachatuabo, Germany Tinaboroso, Boxenati, Waperabona Ramona Srabi, Germany Nasrabi, wanna take a reflection up here, Germany Nasrabi, Bonasa Kakabo Yuman War, Bona Kakori, Abraham Chanitina, and Joshua Kimmich, Kimmich Piabono, Pavlovich, back to Kimmich, Wetinaboroso, Perabona Tremo, Nasrabi, 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Se Angela from marketing department. 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Ababa kan wona dia. Na se oh, fresh number way at 0544-1196-905. Yeah, to a cabin or so. Yeah, to a cabin or so.
1: Angel.
0: Live coming to continuous on Angel 96.1. Yes, see, I can have 56 minutes one here. I'm going to have fans like Caballero. Caballero, I'm back here anymore. Julian Cincio, I'm going to copy that. Julian Cincio. One of the share goal, no demand, my fans are Paraguay. Yeah, Tosso, it's still come as a pine, Rudiger Pimbono, Bona Quackery, goalkeeper, your friend of San Manuanoia, Pachinaboroso, Wapiaboro, Wanakati Antonio Rudiger, Awan Saben Kumso, Rudiger 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I don't tell about Antimianco. Nathaniel Brown. The ball Antimianco. Gemini, why, see, why, dear, why, day. Yeah, try Gemini, so. Bonnie, a goal kick. Bonnie, a goal kick. Goalkeeper. Gio Orlando. No, Paraguay, Roma, Romo, Paraguay, Roma, box, Romo, Bonansaya, Paraguay, Parabona, Tremo, Nasrabi. Goalkeeper, Manuel Nuya, Wakami situation in town. The surfaced pair of hands in the German national team. Manuel Nuya, Watubara, Tobara, Kakari, Florian, Viz, Wachamanosa, Santa Saco, Wapia Pasra, Tonasrabi, Bonan Timianco, no, Paraguay, Roma Fabono, Batimianco, Nasrabi, Abrantan Timianco, Abrantan Bonan 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Ya trust bora kwakori Jamero Santa Cycle. 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Jonathan Tower Center Cycle for Germany. Gwamana de Bonipa, Wapia Bono, Kaya Vest, Wana de Bonipo, Kai Betimiako, Wapchima Konasrabi, Kaya Vest, Rafesmania Fao.
1: Angel.
0: Rafesmania Fao. Yamania Fantia, my Fanasa, Paraguay. Just at the edge of the 8-yard box. Paraguay. Wama concede penalty. Just at the edge of the 8-yard box. Yeah, to a game also. Bonnie a free kick. Bonnie a free kick. Yeah, what do you tell Paraguay, Mino? Bonnie a free kick.
1: Angel.
0: Yeah, what do you tell Paraguay? Joshua Kimmich, let's have a chip for Paraguay for my friends. Germany. Joshua Kimmich, Wapera Bona Robo, Germany, that's a goalkeeper. Gio Orlando, Orlando Tobana Tente, Paraguay Betimiako, Wametimiako, Tinabono, so Paraguay, that's Rabia Canato. Reference Mania Fao, Reference Mania Fao, Yamania Fantia. Abraham Jeffers and Nathaniel Brown. 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
1: Angel.
0: Wakwa kwa di alokale. Yatua game na so. Live comment on Angel 96.1. Yatua game na so. Enana G. 1 AM Jeffrey Amuasu Kabla Betana say. And now at 1 AM a game between 3 times finalist. Baumon GB. Netherlands Mino. Wamako Waka final Makuma could 3. Wamon GB. Wamu Bo. Eddie Tia. Omae Fernese. Aya the Royal Atlas Lions of Morocco. The Orange of Netherlands against the Atlas Lions of Morocco and other African representatives. 1 AM and a game no ever so. Yeah, to a game no so. Bonnie a free kick. Leroy Sani. Florian Vies. Joshua Kimmich behind the ball. Bonnie a free kick. Leroy Sani. Robert McConvertiana. Ebran and Krabi Arbatre. Leroy Sani to number 2 for Germany.
1: Angel.
0: Sani Nasra Bona taking deflection. Bona taking deflection. Bona taking deflection. Minko Nani Nayankasa. Nani. Still, Germany won. Paraguay won. 65 minutes.
2: Yes, I'm not responding very quick. Because when this team is here, Bona from Kasa. Na omo brody in confidence ya udi agra tama obese 3 na watin ti mawi e de so beti machine so a good say can have beti mati me I make sure say omo beti mata kan ntem and a boa team bia because say what kan ntem say ya e ma pressure be da paragraph for no so to stay more deeper but once the second half ne start here no and sisu ko nya chance one quick no nua e ma nua ne save omo kabades time. Because they will be down by maybe 2. And Sunday be crying out. German will probably take a back. But I believe that a cannon match back on the table. I take cannon a good element German team. Now they will have the men to push more. Because so what can I say? Yeah. Now, oh, chance will be tonight. And they are the winning goal. No? Yes. So they have the squad. Players in the more in abundance. But how to arrange them? No? A idea coach with the NA Negosman. I find it difficult to arrange the players. Quite be even though Germany form any hope the first, but won't mean because Germany form into win the players and from Montia Paraguay. No, they only business to be at a World Cup. So Germany has a chance to win the game, but they need to effort, double effort their performance before they can win this game. Paraguay for no, they are defending very well, but only easy. So this World Cup, America can won't mean the reach any national team say. Team with the F4, you need the F4 performance, and so Pijamadimbo, yes, you'll be struggling. And then you will say Brazil for Bray, when you go down against Japan,
0: not kicking him. Paraguay, our free kicker, Pedabona, Trabana Srabi, Paraguay, betting your call, what you know about us, Paraguay, what about up here, what Pedabona, Trabana, Sabana Trasi, Abraham Tanabana Trasi, Siakas, Madio, Siawati, 68 minutes. Inside the second half, 2 more minutes to hit the 70th mark. Yet also, Watubana Tobara Kakori, Paraguay Timono, Watina Waroso, Webetimiako, Paraguay across Ronos Rabi. Bonnie corner kick. Brantia first at Juan Casares. 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
0: 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Bounty a corner kick. Wa pera corner na chiremo Paraguay. Wa mapimba na sub goalkeeper Manu Anuya. What to bona tente? Yeah, to a game of South Africa. Julian Nagelsmann, a jack. Yeah.
1: Angel.
0: Okay, I said that for him. Yeah, to a game of so. Bonacquari Santa Seco, now Bonacquari, Joshua Kimmich, Wale Passnato, Bonacquari, Leroy, Sania Piabono, Germany, Jamal Musiala, Webet Miako, Jamal Musiala Nasrabi, Jamal Bonan Sayer, Jamal Musiala, Wachabono, so Jonas Rabi, Leroy Sani Bona, Trasabonia throwing, Leroy Sani. 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

0: 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Referee was on the outside. Yet to a cabin also. Bona Kakori, German national team. Bona Kakori, Florent Visa, Pedro Bona Trabo, Kaya Vance, Natsrabi. What a save! 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Wachirabonoso Pia, Bona Kakori, Abrante Antina, Arikai, Havas, Leroy Sani, Wafamono Sani Kakarani, Leroy Sani, Wapia Pasnato, Bona Kakori, Joshua Kimmich, Wanoso Piamono, Bona Kakori, Jonathan Ta, Wamai Pasnatamo, Jamaica, Gamanabatre, Jonathan. Santa, wa Piemono to Antonio, Rudiger Refresmania foul. Refresmania foul. Arantia Fessa Nathaniel Brown. Yetian wa form wama refere foul. Kaya Ves. Wa Piemono na goalkeeper, Gil Orlando. We born a free goal post no more.
1: Angel.
0: Yeah, to a cabin also. Live comment on Angel 96.1. Florian Viz. Watching a free kick in a tee. Abrante Afansa Wadamar Anthen. Wadamar Anthen. Wabamwababayi. Abrante Afansa Alexander Pavlovich. Wadamar Anthen. Wababayi Pavlovich. Our Germany Afamu. Born a free kick. Germany in a Jinabarati. Leroy Sane, when you have run to a friend of Sir Florent Viz, why in a pedabody out tonight? Leroy Sane, when a Florent Viz, why in a body tonight? Florent Viz, national ball attacking inflection, Leroy Sane, a piano, Bona Cacodantana, which in a bottle so, Kimita Pedabona Trabo, Germany in a Trabi, Paraguay. What my bona pie?
1: Angel.
0: Paraguay bona pie. 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Germania Diano Muye, Adiano Brante. Yet also, Bona Cacori, Jonathan Tarr, Walakati Rudiger, Rudiger Chabrantantana, and Florent Viz Bonatrasi. Bonnie throw in. Bonnie throw in. Florent Atubono, Bona Cacori, Antonio Rudiger, Walakati Abrantantana, and Joshua Kimicha, Watabona Tremo, Germania Romana Srabi. Abrantana Bonatrasi. Abrantana Bonatrasi. Gemre Moise Moite Moite. 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Obia Shani on Kwaka Bakobako. Obia Shani on Kwaka Bakobako. Yet to a camera so, Gatomana Satente, Gomapimbona Fuel, Bona Quakuri, Etern Commerce Pine, now Germany, Kaya Vest, Wachinabono to for German National Terminal, Gomana de Boneba, Kaya Vest, Germany, 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Yet to a camera so. Goalkeeper Gil Orlando. Gil Orlando. Yeah, to a game also. Bona Kakura Brantia Fanus Antonio Rudiger. Wapiaman to Jonathan Srabi. Joshua Kimichaman Antimianco. Paraguay. Anacanta break. Santa Seco. 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Wadabana Batri. Wapiaman to Bona Kakuri. Damian Papotila. 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Wapiaman to Bona Kakuri. Gustavo Gomez. Gustavo Gomez. Apiaman to Bona Kakuri. Juan Casares. 1-2-3. Paraguay. Wayman Tantanua. Woman a Krakomano. Miguel Mirono. Wasarabana Batri. Bona Kakuri. Juan Casares. Back to the goalkeeper Gil Orlando, Wachawana Satente, Nansurabio, Bona Kakuri, Wadama Antana, Wachinabono Sopia, Jonathan Tarr, to Joshua Kimita, Kimita Piabono, Leroy Sani, Wanadabonepa, Leroy Sani, 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

0: will be a goal. Maybe second half of the extra time, there will be a goal. But once I catch up, a paragraph for clearly show how now coach Reba with the mentality to be defended the last 30 minutes. You know. And the first half, Nina, I quite one sided. Paraguay ain't making anyone move. Be a or first half. It has been one sided traffic, one side traffic. Quite a game, Nico. Germany has been possessing, Germany have been pressing, they have been creating the chances. Our first half, yeah, boy, start happening. So clearly, game now can one way traffic. And it was expected. You can't catch up, say, change in our coach, you know, it showed the mentality of coach, yeah, friend. Coach Edema Paraguay national team. No. So no wonder say first half Nina. Aquaye Germany, about commentary now we na and Bibia Teresa Mona born on Bonnie na Paraguay in making any a move our second half we are a our game in him. So clearly Sunny Bihu and the catch was goal Jinaya and Kameka say would be defended throughout the game. At least who defend ya will be exposed. And it's a game in the course, no. Born a share a ref, you know, VAR, it denies that there was a contact and a foul. So let's see how our first half ending. Not possibly, that's how we extra time, second half. And it'll be here.
1: Champion and in Watson and Kano Paraguay born in a corner kick. Wapera corner natural. Paraguay born in Saya. Paraguay bet my cross runner. Wapera born a batro. Paraguay Nasrabi. Wamapim born a pure reference about a trashy. Reference about a trashy. Yeah, to a game or so. Bonu kwa jamani maino Rudiger to abrante first John Joshua Kimmich Joshua tina bonu so for my friends at Germany opiamono to abrante first Wadama Anton Antena Jabon Muna Bona Kakura Jamal Musiala 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Paraguay my bona pie na Germany perabono Germany Nelson Rabi goalkeeper Gio Orlando referee 4 minutes what a two first half of the extra time in the tournament ya boy we goalkeeper Gio Orlando.
2: Angel.
1: Yeah, to a game also.

Yeah, to us all. 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What's him coming, coming, coming, coming, come. Yeah, to our game and also referee. We're putting up in the first half of the extra time, Nina. Abana Yabusia. Yeah, so yeah, Shana Yatan Etimi Abba. Second half of the extra time number Mobesati Yanka.

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What to want to turn to Robox Ramo, Paraguay Betimiaco, Roman Romo, Nansrabio, Germany. Born at Timaco Antonio Rudiga, why born a free box Ramo, born a Cacori, Paraguay Timono, Roman Fabono, Paraguay, while they pass Rato, what to want to turn on, Paraguay, Roman Aliboniba, Sanabria, why 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Born Ramu our 8 yard box no more. Nanso Paraguay minor. Roma Ibonne Pie. Nathaniel Brown. The ball of the Ramu 8 yard box no more. Paraguay minor Ibonne Pie. Antonio Rudiger free game no more. Rudiger free game no more. Malik Diawa Bamu. Sansra Brantia Fensa Amiri. One of the game. Yet to us, 11 p.m. Game on a starting 8 p.m. Your room 11 p.m. Football. Four solid hours. Yet to us, Bonnie Akona kick. Joshua Kimmich Apera Bona Roma Germany Nansrabi. Goalkeeper Gil Orlando. Why you born up here? Nanka born in Runner Timuano. Nansu goalkeeper, I born up here. Born here, corner kick. Me too many, I'm unique for ultimate. What we need in a boxing room? Nathaniel Brown. What are you going to achieve for Germany? Nathaniel Brown. Wa peda kona na chiramo Germany. Wa mai bonapa. Born in Saya Paraguay. Wa chibona tano na surabi. Born in Timianco. Paraguay. Wa ma fabono. 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Paraguay born in Saya. 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Goalkeeper Manuel Neuer. 2 minutes past 11 p.m. Yet to a cabin or so. Bona Kakori. Abrantia Fanasa. Malik Tiao Pimbono. Bona Kakori Jonathan Ta. Tana Jonathan Monoso for German National Team. Maluka Tabrantia Fanasa Malik Tiao. Malik Tiao Nadibaniba. For the German National Team. A Pian Passana Tour. Bona Kakori. 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Back to Malik Tiao. Malik Tiao Pimbono Tour. Jonathan Ta. Germany, Roman de Bonepa, Robert Miako, Jamal Musiala, Wachiwako, Jamal Musiala, Robert Miako, Yakanato Rafa de Fau,
Refra ni fawo dia majama Musiala. That was such a diving. That was such a palpable diving. Yeah, to us all.

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1: Angel Angel Angel 96.1 Angel Angel Angel Angel Bonnie a free kick for Germany. Joshua Kimmich na Bonati. Bonnie a free kick for Germany. Wapenda bwana chama Germany na chama goalkeeper Gil Orlando. Gil Orlando. Yet to a game so, born a quack on Paraguay, Wapera Passana Chamana Travio, Passana Timianco, Santa Seco, Germany, Wamana de Bonipa, Amiri, Wabetimacora Surabi, Amiri Antimanco, now Bomaya Fansa Paraguay, Wama Favoro, Paco Bacumiensa, Santa Seco, Paraguay Betimiaco, Nansurabi, Amwadiente, Yakana Tora Fresenier. Yatoso, now Germany, on a Cantabre, Kaya Vest, Wabetimiaco, Kaina Surabi, Yakana Tora Free, what's a sort of Basamanco? What's the sort of best man called? Germany called Naba, a corner bar, a corner bar. 11 p.m. Live commentary from the studios of Franco 96.1. Paraguay 1, Germany 1, Germany 1. Bono Kakuri, Abrantia first and Nathan Brown. Nathan Piamono, Bono Kakuri, Abrantia Nitina, Eric Malik Tiao, Malika Piamono Tour. Now Germany, Woman Pia Piamono, Wale Passanato and Tantum, so Bono Kakuri, Jamal Musiala, Wapia Passanato. Now, Bono Saye, Germany, Wabana de Bonipa, Wabet Miako, Jamal Musiala, Amwadiente, Jamal Musiala, Wana de Bonipa and Surabio, Abrantia de Bonan Timianco, Paraguay, 1-2-3. Yakana to referee. Wayne yellow card. Arema Germany player Jamal Musiala. What do you look at? Jamal Musiala. Nani? Yapim. Yapim. Yapim. Yapim. Still. Paraguay for me has only be able.
2: Paraguay for no. Oma decided say. A local penalty. So here. Omo idea in an say. Germany for no. Intimate no more ball. But any good term. Indefinite in for one extra time. They have the strength to move the ball to extra time. And Omaye, I kind of final 5 minutes. And if say Oma planning for penalties here, this is a time when somebody defended very well. Now Omaye give no call penalties. And if they try their best, they can do it because time now so no. I cap 5 minutes. We delay kakra be a kwabe 4 minutes later to so. You know the way I know busy. So Germany for pushy and the girls man in him. What? It has stake. So we lose game now. They will show him there's a door. Likely they will sack him. If so, when the man qualifier, they will sack him. Germany, they will sack him. So me name the obey at this stage. How are Paraguay for defending? You know, but try VBS where you be yet. Paraguay for now are playing very stubborn. So as a coach, yes, I will say you make sure yourself plans and obey the year. Now be a come. Yes, sir. Germany film now. But because I'm going to church now. Not quality in starting presentation, but China say Germany for no. Episode with Ghana coin, episode with Ghana coin. Oh, near Ghana coin, and likely be Ghana coin. That it is very how time and can be see how but second half, you also second half, no. Paragraph 4, extra some be mukakra. On my attack, kakra because if you say if they don't score, they can't qualify. So no more the omu room kakra kakra tribe or their means say on beat me ashugu by yet. Omen ti menya guno ana omo start some course at back beam nti menim de Germany for no ever ba at this stage paragraph for no come with much more physique because the last 3 minutes where tackles aba give me most of them every paragraph side na ba even though Germany for no two tackles be anyhu but paragraph for no more meaning say they want to defend with their life making sure some team advancing paragraph best omo team call or walk up 2010 omo do quarter finals against team FN Spain, Obakaya, Spain show may go to zero. In that game, Omania penalty cry about to Kone. I'm not sure say Paraguay team that time, no. Now, Omania bad at all because against that year, the win it woke up, no. Now, was show by one goal. Now, Omania penalty, pronounce as a penalty. I say, now, Omania team are now that form. That was the best performance as far as the World Cup here concerned. Since then, Paraguay, Emma Beam getting Omumba close beam. On to Sa Uyana or Monty Uncle Semi Finance. So I'm meeting about form by yet I'm gonna try to put their pieces together to bang back. Yeah, how time and I can be meaning the last 2 minutes I can pray additional time. The negotiation by a different meminim. So here we are our players and react to the system and tactics that niggas are doing. So we call with the long balls, and also we call with a shot from distance, and we call with ABA defense pitting passes. No matter how lucky defense of Paraguay, you heard the real 2 minutes in Accra plus at the time, no whiskey. Eribe mai.
1: Yan shared your 2 minutes in Accra. Eribe mai. Nathan Brown will pay the ball to Germany. Goalkeeper Gio Orlando. Wadama Anton. What flicky one now, goalkeeper Gio Orlando. Yeah, to us all. Now, Paraguay, bet me a call. What the American war, balance of you? Germany, Wabu Boris, Tum. Bona Kaka, the Paraguay, Santa Cycle, Wale Pasnachimo, Watibana Dano, Paraguay, Wamana de Boniba, Wapiamon Tantanua, Paraguay, Wamu Pia Piabono, Wabet Miako, Wale Pasnachimo, Paraguay Kakarani, 1, 2, 3. 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Bona Kakori, Kaya Vers for Germany, Kaya Vers, was shaking my count to me uncle Ruffus Mania foul. Rafael foul. Just at the edge of the 18-yard box for the German national team. Rafael foul.
0: Angel.
1: Rafael Fau. Yeah, to a game also. Germany. One move to me. Rafael Fau, 2 minutes. Added 2 minutes in Fantoso. 2 minutes. Germany, the bonnet to Natamia Kwana. And I see a couple of artists, Bonsama Joshua. Everyone in Krabi had a bachelor. Joshua came in a bonnetty. Sansuna Brante Frans Amiri. Wano Sajina Bonacci. 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So, I wish upon Artis Rani Echo. Ya bre, hey, Wama stretch here. Yet to a cabin or so, Bona Quakori. Paraguay, my bona to attorney. What my bona to attorney?

0: champion nani yenin koma ne nkofa penalties no
1: paragraph for my Germany for the match won say me fair me initial submission me catch say game the before kick off favorite a Germany's na team no but me make you instances and make you reference of this World Cup you cry and surprises here as you see I show say in this World Cup no teams you are immunity it me shock the favorite for this World Cup so me the come how are a BSC or this edition previous edition World Cup in the BSC and Germany for no it's not far from that me catch you say Germany a beatable because of how at this particular World Cup no omo third game against Ecuador from a goal down from leading by a goal omo chum by 2-1 and Michel Paraguay said first game against US no man kuyi they lost by 4-1 but omo winning second game and omo draw third game near 4 points at the qualifier so Germany our top in the group no ebeshia team a ono edi third in the group no na people feel say kabia be easy chop for Germany but yet paragraph na show say in terms of defensively, they are very strong. Physically, they are very strong. And they prepared for this game. And I believe, say, where our coach, you know, you really start telling me, you know, the best player about Kofi, I have a guy, I'm a run, I did defend a Burma. Clearly, now, actually, say, coach, you know, a bad game win with a defensive mentality. Or person who do game, you know, not the cup penalties. Who piece in the keeper, a bit my saves, in players, you know, or trust me, so much, my boy, be Nadia, say. So we have our obesity and penalty is a lot of cano. A bit minimum bo. German national team, you know, about penalty minimum bo pa. German national team, no. In your monkwa, omo juvenile side, and your monk crying in ano. German court tournament, Biana, about penalties here. They are very good. Omo are gifted. Ghana, and a yen suya penalties bo. And a court tournament, Biana, and kuya. We start to say, it will be a game. No. Among full suya born penalty in Angasabo. And the art penalties, you know, the art usia abuhu, but ebi musia the fool say ubi a game but akone be winning so one winning crown or fan say normal but teams who are they know how to play penalties pa and yeah I must admit so me assure say a big game back one Paraguay normal prepare for the penalties, you know, because of how the last 30 minutes oma moshi omu defend ye. Say game we push their call penalties. I'm a team no. So I bought mo. Maybe do this stage. Here. Hey, how are whiskey? And I'm a busy ako.
0: Entinani, yansha how are niyama ebesi ako ewa honomo na oko piemo ewa hafu shidim. Ye Sun Coffer Mines CEO or ye the Sun. Ye fa penalties nimbra. Ye fa penalties nimbra. Na bibia intimi enko so enfa emai honom.

wamane Paraguay. Ye copon artist Bonsama Joshua. Kaya verse. To me, I see something shocking happening. Yes. Mimi Hunse be bit me a see. Sana Mehuno, that is my opinion. You are entitled to your opinion. Kaya verse Nazarabana chief for Germany. 18 minutes past 11 p.m. Game is starting 8:30 p.m. Room 11 p.m. Wow. Referee Nakasa to the goalkeeper, Sunimi and Wabye. Germany. Kaya versus Regina Bonacci for Germany versus Gil Orlando. Paraguay vs. Germany on penalties. Round of 32. FIFA World Cup. Kaya vs. 1, 2, 3. Germany. Woshe. Ana Woseno. Woshe. Ana Woseno. Kaya vs. for Germany. Kaya vs. What's up, penalty number 4? Kaya vs. has a penalty for Germany. What's up, penalty no? What's up, Panatino? What's up, Panatino? Kaya vs. Germany above Aquasino. What a save! From goalkeeper Gil Orlando. Kaya vs. What's up, Panatino, Busia? No! I drew my France and Paraguay, so I drew Paraguay, so what's that? And I saw what I drew Paraguay, so Paraguay, I see them causing havoc. Paraguay, Germany above Aquasino, Paraguay. 1, 2, 3. What's that?